It's Chrissy. Thanks for having us on. Coming up, I've got the most country, FGL on the way, Luke Combs, Kane Brown. And you tell me what your favorite toy was growing up. We'll share more. Here's Jason Aldean.

I've got an update on Justin Moore. It's good to hear he's back on the road. He took a little break and is now performing live again. He'll tour through November and join back up with Riley Green on his tour. Here's Time's Ticket.

0: It's the Drive Home with Chrissy. We were having so much fun sharing our favorite toys growing up. I had a few, including Stretch Armstrong. We stretched him so much that his arms actually split and that ooze stuff oozed out, the gel stuff. Nick said his Nintendo with Super Mario Brothers was his favorite toy. Charlene told me that she always loved her Cabbage Patch doll, Preemie, that smelled like baby powder. I remember those. Those are good ones.
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Thank you so much for hanging out with me tonight. 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

the best song ever, Ella Langley, Choosing Texas. On Taste of Country Nights, I got more of those best songs ever coming up. Megan Maroney's on the way. Kenny Chesney's coming up. Now, this is Thomas Rhett's best night ever. Listen as he describes an unforgettable October 14th. Yeah.

Taste of Country Nights. This was really cool. Over the weekend, Megan Maroney was performing in New York City, and she brought out Benson Boone, who is, you know, a pretty popular pop singer nowadays, who also has a song called Beautiful Things. So Megan sang her Beautiful Things and then brought out Benson Boone, and he sang his Beautiful Things with Megan duetting it with him. It was really cool. 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Here is Beautiful Things on Taste of Country Nights.

0: That is New Country from Hardy, featuring Tim McGraw, Morgan Wallen, and Eric Church. It's called MacArthur on Taste of Country Nights, depending on where your accent's from. I guess it could also be called MacArthur. All right, I've been talking about it a lot. I want to be about it. I want to get you this $500 prepaid Visa gift card. It's part of our Hall Pass Cash promotion because, believe it or not, it's just about time to start getting them kids rounded back up to school. 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Kenny Chesney's got a throwback coming up next. Hang on.
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0: Taste of Country Nights. Evan Paul here with Dustin Lynch. You have your pilot's license. I know you fly a lot, sometimes even to your own shows. Will your mom fly with you?
1: She hates flying. She used to fly all the time. Her dad was in the airlines. And then something flipped in her brain where she got really scared of it. But she's talked herself into flying with me. I don't know why. I think she's, you know, they're getting older and they love to go visit family down in Florida. And I think she's figured out that, you know, a 2-hour flight in my plane is a lot easier than a 12-hour drive in her car. So.

not tell their record label they were recording that song and putting it out. They didn't want anybody to stop them. It's a good thing they did that because we all love that song. Hang on, I got Morgan Wallen. I Ain't Coming Back with Post Malone. That's going to be right after Jelly Roll, Need a Favor, Taste of Country Nights.

Morgan Wallen featuring Post Malone, I Ain't Coming Back on Taste of Country Nights. I think we can all enjoy and relate to this song. Long live country. This is from Shane.

0: country from Shane Prophet. That's called Long Live Country. This is Taste of Country Nights with Evan Paul, a man in Pennsylvania. This is bizarre. He was walking down the street, apparently, and he was screaming for help. And people started coming over and helping him, and the police got called, and the police showed up, and they're like, dude, what do you need help with? He couldn't find his lighter. So the police had to arrest him because you can't just go around yelling help and causing, I guess you can't, a panic for a lost lighter. Hold on, we'll be right back with Toby Keith and I Love This Bar next on Taste of Country Nights with Evan Paul.
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7: The Montana Grizzlies were named to the Walter Payton Award watch list, and I bet you could guess which ones they were. Quarterback Haile'i Ayot enters his second full-time season as the Grizzlies starting quarterback, and also Grizzly running back Eli Gilman, who is just a few hundred yards away from setting the all-time rushing record at the University of Montana. Also, congratulations to Peyton Wing, University of Montana linebacker. He was named to the Buck Buchanan preseason award watch list. Also, congratulations to the Garden City softball team, ages 11 through 12. They head to the Northwest Regional Tournament in San Bernardino, California this weekend. 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

0: That is New Country from Lauren Elena featuring Chase Matthews, called All My Exes, on Taste of Country Nights. It's Evan Paul getting a look at what's trending in country music at tasteofcountry.com. 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So John Party and his wife filed for divorce, Jelly Roll and Bunny filed for divorce, and then Lainey and Duck got married, and it all happened in the same week. You can check out the coincidence and all the details about the marriages and divorces and everything at tasteofcountry.com.
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3: Two Montana Grizzlies were named to the Walter Payton Award watch list, and I bet you could guess which ones they were. Quarterback Haile'i Ayot enters his second full-time season as the Grizzlies starting quarterback, and also Grizzly running back Eli Gilman, who is just a few hundred yards away from setting the all-time rushing record at the University of Montana. Also, congratulations to Peyton Wing, University of Montana linebacker. He was named to the Buck Buchanan preseason award watch list. Also, congratulations to the Garden City softball team, ages 11 through 12. They head to the Northwest Regional Tournament in San Bernardino, California this weekend. 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

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Eagle 93.3. This is the Taste of Country Night's Top 3 Countdown. Your three most requested new country songs of the night. Number 3.

0: That is your most requested song of the night. Ella Langley featuring Morgan Wallen. It's called I Can't Love You Anymore. It's Evan Paul. I'm here with Luke Combs. You wrote this one because they contacted you to write a song for a movie. Is it easier to do that or more stressful than writing a regular country song?
1: Honestly, like a little bit more freedom in the writing room for something like this, right? Like it's outside of what I normally do, which I think is someone who loves to write songs and create as an exciting thing. You know, it's like it's a chance to like do something a little bit different, you know, so it was fun. It was a lot of fun.

0: Alexandra Kay. That one's called Straight for the Heart on Taste of Country Nights. 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Coming up next, we're going to kick it off with what the next generation never knew was a cover song. Rascal Flatts' Life is a Highway is next on Taste of Country Nights.
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That's one of my favorite songs just of all time to put on. My daughter loves it just because, you know, Cars, the movie, she loves that. She's seven. Anyway, we're playing this one for anybody that's thinking and drinking tonight. 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

Jelly Roll and Morgan Wallen, couple of the biggest acts in country music right now. 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

Ella Langley with Be Her on Taste of Country Nights. We got a video up at Taste of Country Nights with a day in the life of Ella Langley. And you would never imagine what these country artists do when they get to a venue if they're out on tour. That, you know, they get there during the day and then they don't play until at night. Ella gave us a behind the scenes look at what she's doing all day. It's up at tasteofcountry.com. Let's keep it moving here with Graylin James and Water at a Wedding. Well, I did.

0: That is Graylin James. It's called Water at a Wedding on Taste of Country Nights.
1: Boy, that was a song, right? I wouldn't want to be a part of that wedding.
0: It's Evan Paul. How's your second shift going? You all right? You hanging in there? All right. Well, the good news is, you know, if you get off at midnight, we're almost done. I got Luke Bryan going to kick us off next. Parmalee and Steven Wilson Jr., Gary as well. Hang on. This is Taste of Country Nights.
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0: I always had to be so good no one could ignore me. Carve my path with data and drive. But some people only see who I am on paper. 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

0: I bet you could guess which ones they were. Quarterback Haleii Aiyat enters his second full-time season as the Grizzlies starting quarterback, and also Grizzly running back Eli Gilman, who is just a few hundred yards away from setting the all-time rushing record at the University of Montana. Also, congratulations to Peyton Wing, University of Montana linebacker. He was named to the Buck Buchanan preseason award watch list. Also, congratulations to the Garden City softball team, ages 11 through 12. 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

Nice right there with After All the Bars Are Closed on Taste of Country Nights. How you doing? Hopefully the answer is I'm okay. It's Evan Paul on this Tuesday night. I'm going to get you through the night. I got Luke Bryan on the way. Jason Aldean is coming up. Now, a little throwback from Luke Combs on Taste of Country Nights.

Jason Aldean with Don't Tell On Me on Taste of Country Nights. If you're interested, I got a chance for you to get a $500 prepaid Visa gift card. 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Can I get an amen? Here's Shaboozy with Jelly Roll on Taste of Country Nights.

0: New country there from Luke Bryan. That was called Country and She Knows It on Taste of Country Nights. I'm laughing because the last time I interviewed Luke Bryan, I asked him what country music smelled like, and he gave me like an incredibly accurate description.
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0: Taste of Country Nights, hanging out with John Party tonight. Earlier, you were talking about hanging out in downtown Nashville. Who are some of your celebrity friends you hang out with?
1: I was out at Kid Rock, and we went to Bob's little VIP place, and then but we took off about midnight.
0: Was it crazy?
1: His bar is wild. Like, people go, they kind of like, they fly in Nashville. I'm going to go to Kid Rock and get wasted and throw up right outside of it. It's like Bob's bar has that, like, that's where you get wasted at, rock and roll.

0: Taste of Country Nights with Evan Paul. We're here with Dierks Bentley. Did anyone ever pressure you to change your name to like a stage name before you put out your first record?
1: God, I wish I had. I would have

Change it to something cool like Buck Bentley, you know, or something bad. I can't believe they let me, you know, out of the door with Dirks. What a weird name. But they did, and nope, never

That is Jordan Davis and Turn This Truck Around on Taste of Country Nights. I want to congratulate Jelly Roll because when you Google Jelly Roll, the first thing that comes up is not a Jelly Roll. It's Jelly Roll the guy. That's awesome. He did it. Here he is with Hands Up.

New country there, Jelly Roll, Hands Up on Taste of Country Nights. It's Evan Paul on the radio with you. Listen to this. Authorities in Montana are looking for vandals who blew up 13 porta potties. Apparently, they went to a porta potty company where they store all their porta potties outside, and they let their inner intrusive thoughts get to them, and they decided it would be a good idea to throw some fireworks into 13 porta potties. And by the way, I Googled how much a new porta potty is, and now I want one in my backyard. They're $899 for a porta potty. I thought they would be thousands and thousands of dollars. I want a porta potty. My wife is never going to let it happen.

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11: The Montana Grizzlies were named to the Walter Payton Award watch list, and I bet you could guess which ones they were. Quarterback Haile'i Ayot enters his second full-time season as the Grizzlies starting quarterback, and also Grizzly running back Eli Gilman, who is just a few hundred yards away from setting the all-time rushing record at the University of Montana. Also, congratulations to Peyton Wing, University of Montana linebacker. He was named to the Buck Buchanan preseason award watch list. Also, congratulations to the Garden City softball team, ages 11 through 12. They head to the Northwest Regional Tournament in San Bernardino, California this weekend. 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

Man, I love Scotty McCreery's music. One of my favorite summer songs right there, Bottle Rockets on Taste of Country Nights. Hang on for me. Got a double shot of Morgan Wallen. I got his duet with Ella Langley coming up for you after Morgan Wallen's You Proof on Taste of Country Nights. Yeah,

0: Taste of Country Nights. It's Evan Paul, our guest co-host, Mr. Riley Green. Is there a chance that you and Ella Langley will come out with a duets album?
1: Between Don't Mind If I Do and You Like You Love Me, me and her have had a lot of success together in the last couple of years, so I don't know how we wouldn't entertain that. I mean, with a track record like we've had, and we were so fortunate to be on tour together too. She was out on the road with me when we had those two songs, and I'm pretty open to any collaborations at this point because they've worked out pretty well for me in the past.

0: is new country from Lainey Wilson. It's called Phone Keys Wallet, and it features John Mayer on the track. It's Evan Paul with you, and we spend so much time together here on the second shift. I feel like I could tell you most anything that you want to hear, at least. Our son just turned 3 this past weekend. It is awesome having a 3-year-old boy. Our daughter is 7, and that changed my life. Like, becoming a girl dad changed my life. And then having a son, I was like, okay, now I'm responsible. I got to teach this boy how to be a man. Thankfully, he's only 3, and I got some time to figure out what I'm going to tell him. Hang on, I got Cody Johnson's new song, Horseback, on your radio next. Luke Combs coming up, and Tucker Wetmore, Taste of Country Nights. 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

0: that you could guess which ones they were. Quarterback Haleii Aiyat enters his second full-time season as the Grizzlies starting quarterback, and also Grizzly running back Eli Gilman, who is just a few hundred yards away from setting the all-time rushing record at the University of Montana. Also, congratulations to Peyton Wing, University of Montana linebacker. He was named to the Buck Buchanan preseason award watch list. Also, congratulations to the Garden City softball team, ages 11 through 12. They head to the Northwest Regional Tournament in San Bernardino, California this weekend. You can help out by donating, trying to help with travel expenses. 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

0: friends.
1: Taste of Country Nights, Evan Paul with Cody Johnson. On a scale from 1 to 10, how prepared are you for doomsday?
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1: That's beautiful, like, yeah.
2: But I can live off my land if I wanted to.
1: Yeah, okay.
2: That's what everybody's like, I want to store beans and I want to store spam. 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I'm just going to go harvest an animal and we'll have fresh meat.
1: I'm out here eating mosquitoes.
2: Yeah. Yeah. We just grilled up some freaking grasshoppers.
1: Yeah, baby.
3: He's a ranch hand in a pinch, man. 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

horseback. Now he's a buckskin, 15 hands, 5-time team road champion.

Jones and Be By You on Taste of Country Nights with Evan Paul. Listen here, between me and you, we both know the second shift is the best shift. Just don't tell the other shifts because they'll get really mad. Here's Eli Young Band on Taste of Country Nights. I got a

Tucker Wetmore there with Brunette on Taste of Country Nights. Ella Langley is killing country music right now. She is so popular. Here's her next song that's probably going to be number one, too. It's called Loving Life Again, the new Ella Langley on Taste of Country Nights.

0: country there from Ella Langley, of course. That's called Loving Life Again. And I know most singers, you could tell who they are just by their voice, but you can definitely, you know that's Ella Langley as soon as you hear it. It's Evan Paul, getting a look at what's trending in country music at tasteofcountry.com. So we look back in the past couple weeks, and we figured out that two country divorces and one wedding all happened in the same week. So John Pardee and his wife filed for divorce, Jelly Roll and Bunny filed for divorce, and then Lainey and Duck got married, and it all happened in the same week. 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
2: The Montana Grizzlies were named to the Walter Payton Award watch list, and I bet you could guess which ones they were. Quarterback Kalei Ayotte enters his second full-time season as the Grizzlies starting quarterback, and also Grizzly running back Eli Gilman, who is just a few hundred yards away from setting the all-time rushing record at the University of Montana. Also, congratulations to Peyton Wing, University of Montana linebacker. He was named to the Buck Buchanan preseason award watch list. Also, congratulations to the Garden City softball team, ages 11 through 12. They head to the Northwest Regional Tournament in San Bernardino, California this weekend. You can help out by donating, trying to help with travel expenses. 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

0: Bailey Zimmerman. That's Chevy Silverado on the third shift. I'm Brett Allen, and yeah, this is a cool story about a soccer fan from England. Spent his life savings to take his grandfather to the FIFA World Cup. Now, he had saved over $13,000 to put down a down payment on a home. 5 years he'd been saving, and decided instead to take his 80-year-old grandfather on what he described as the trip of a lifetime to follow England through the tournament. He went to New York, Atlanta, Mexico City, and decided to give it all up just to spend that time with his grandpa. Well, a crypto casino called MetaWin found out about the story and decided to restore every single penny he spent. So not only was it worth it because he got to spend the time with his grandpa, but he essentially ended up getting a free trip.
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2: 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I'll play you a sound from that decade. Can you name it? And at 55 after every hour, we'll do Tell Me Something Good. 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On a-

That's Stella Lefty with Boston on the third shift. Recently, Lainey Wilson was in Boston playing with the Boston Pops for the 4th of July weekend. She tried her best Boston accent. I'll share that with you coming up a little bit later tonight. Here's Lainey and 4x4 by you on the third shift. I'm the kind

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1: All right, I know it's a little early to start looking ahead to fall, but Costco selling Halloween costumes and Halloween decorations. The huge skeleton is already out. And along those lines, we have the fall forecast for you from the Old Farmer's Almanac. And it looks like it's a tale of two Montanas like it normally is. So Western Montana, we are looking for cooler than normal temperatures and wetter than normal. 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

Yeah, see, we are flying through the late night. Good morning, guys. It's the third shift. I'm Brett Allen, already 1 hour in, and just a couple more to go. We'll buzz right through them. I got more Today's Country coming up for you. George Burge is on the way. First, though, Caroline Jones from Zach Brown Band. Here's You're It For Me, Honey, on the third shift.

Lately, people have been arguing about what state the song Take Me Home Country Roads is about. And one country star says that he's got a stake in that song and he'll set the record straight for you. Coming up after George Burge.

0: That's Charles Wesley Godwin with Better That Way, along with Luke Combs on the third shift. I'm Brett Allen. It's been in the news a little bit. It's gone viral, the song Take Me Home, Country Roads. It went viral after the West Virginia baseball team's run to the College World Series, and then they were singing it after a win from the U.S. men's soccer team in the World Cup. And some people started arguing that it's not even about West Virginia. But Charles Wesley Godwin says that absolutely it's about West Virginia.
1: I have a song called Cute Country Roads, which I made that for the Mountaineers. I wanted to play at the games and stuff. That had to go through John Denver's estate. Cute Country Roads, I pay a royalty to John Denver's estate in order to have that song. And, you know, I've met the manager, I've met family members and stuff. That song's about West Virginia.
0: No question about it. So if you're going to be one of those people online, just be prepared that Charles Wesley Godwin might actually be in your comments.
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1: 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Can you name it? And at 55 after every hour, we'll do Tell Me Something Good. 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

So much brand new country for you tonight. That's the new one there from Tyler Hubbard. It's Land on the Third Shift. I got more on the way after 2 o'clock on New After 2, but here's the new one from Jelly Roll. Here's Hands Up on the Third Shift. Let me tell

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1: The 2026 Grizzly football schedule is complete. What's going on, friends? It's Ace. We already knew the opponents. We knew which days. We knew where they were playing. 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Four night games is one of the highlights. And then, of course, Montana versus Montana State in the Brawl of the Wild. 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

Kane Brown, you know he's got tattoos all over his body, but he says that the one thing he won't let his kids do is get any ink until they're out of the house. See why? 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Here's Woman.

So how much do you think that Taylor Swift and Travis Kelce spent on their wedding at Madison Square Garden? Because somebody estimated it, and they think it's about $30 million they spent on that wedding.

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Brand new country from Ella Langley on New After Two. It's the first of six brand new songs in a row. There's Loving Life Again. I'm Brett Allen on the third shift with the band Perry and Psychological. I heard

brand new country. On the third shift, there's Blake Shelton with Let Him In Anyway. We're in the middle of new after two, all brand new songs with Randy Houser's Back in the Bottle. I got three.

0: want to do something really nice for your parents just to say thank you. Chase Matthew found a way to do it. There's Holding It Down on the third shift. I'm Brett Allen, and if you're like me, you ended up being blessed with really great parents. And when you get older, you know, you want to make sure that they get a thank you from you. Well, Chase Matthew found a way to get his dad's car back. In 2017, Chase's dad fell on some hard times, and he had to sell his beloved 65 Plymouth Satellite. It's a car that he owned since he was 19 years old, and ended up having to get rid of it. But once Chase got his first big music paycheck, not only did he track down the exact car, he spent months doing it, but he bought it back. I'm not talking he bought a 65 Plymouth Satellite. He bought the 65 Plymouth Satellite that he had to give up and surprised his dad with it in the Born for This.
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1: 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I'll play you a sound from that decade. Can you name it? And at 55 after every hour, we'll do Tell Me Something Good. Tomorrow morning on the Bobby Bones Show.

What does country music smell like? What do you think? Luke Bryan was asked that question. He said it smells like a perm at a hair salon and a funnel cake, saying that it reflects the genre's golden eras and the outdoor fairs where country thrives. Here's country and she knows it.

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0: you're a fan of numbers, I got one for you. Are you ready for this? The U.S. Treasury is now said to be paying $24 billion a week in interest on our national debt. I like numbers, but you don't like that number.
1: I'm a redneck, 'cause I drink beer and I dip skull. Guess I'm a rambler.

It's state fair season again, and they've got some really strange fair food showing up again. 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That sounds good, actually. Pop rock pickles, Dubai chocolate corn dogs, the cotton candy burger. 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
1: Summer.

I spread the word, light the bonfire and call the girls. 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Where you learn how to kiss and cuss and fight too. Better watch out for the boys in blue and all this small town, he said, she said. 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I'm tired of talking, man, y'all ain't listening.

0: Lainey Wilson with Phone Keys Wallet on the third shift. I'm Brett Allen. She was in Boston for 4th of July weekend. She was playing with the Boston Pops and decided to give it a try to, pronounce some of the local places in Boston. How do you think she did?
1: We're in Boston, Massachusetts. We're here playing with the Boston Pops. And I'm going to read you some names from towns from around Boston, around Massachusetts. Gloucester.
2: How you do that one?
3: Gloucester.
1: Billerica.
2: Billerica.
3: Billerica?
0: Billerica. You got to hear the rest of them. As a matter of fact, she tries to pronounce a lake there. I mean, the name is the longest lake name I've ever seen. It's on her Instagram page. You can check it out. But what do you think? How did she do with the Boston accent?
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0: All right, guys, it is time for useless trivia just to pass the time. The question today, the cost of doing this has increased 470% since 2003. What is it? 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We'll come back with the right answer in just minutes.
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1: 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And some of the latest numbers, Montana's seven most expensive towns to call home. Might there be a surprise or two in there for you?
0: Turn it on. 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

useless trivia going on right now. The cost of doing this has increased 470% since 2003. You think you know what it is? The answer today, going to Disneyland or Disney World. If you've been there, you know.

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It's the third shift. We're staying up all night. You know, one of the best things about working overnight is that we don't get the heat like they do during the day. Of course, that doesn't mean that it's cool overnight, but the middle of the day people, man. God bless them. Here's Chris Young, and I'm coming over.

If one of the reasons you don't like going out to eat is because of other people's kids, you might want to check out this restaurant I'm going to tell you about next. They actually make parents pay when the kids misbehave. We'll get to that after John Morgan. Here's Kid Myself.

times have you been to a restaurant and been enjoying yourself until somebody else comes in with a kid that just can't behave? That might change soon with a policy from a restaurant. That's Luke Combs and Eric Church with Does to Me on the Third Shift. I'm Brett Allen, and I'm not saying all kids are bad, right? Some kids are kind of cute. But then there's those ones that parents just don't pay attention to, right? They're hoping that somebody else is going to do it. Well, there's a restaurant in California that's taking a bit of a tough stance on disruptive children. And they're warning kids to keep their kids seated and respectful, and they're charging for damage caused by misbehavior. The owner, the place is called Chez Jou, I believe, says that the policy isn't anti-child, but it's aimed at parents who ignore disruptive behavior that can disturb other diners or create safety hazards for staff. Because what people forget is that when the kids are running around in the restaurant, there's waiters and waitresses that are carrying big, huge trays of food. So the owner says that the policy has dramatically reduced problems. We'll see if maybe

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just a reminder today to check in on your friends and your family, especially the ones that you think have it all together, because oftentimes those are the ones that are struggling the most and you just don't even know it. 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
2: Dennis Bragg here. You may have seen that frightening video of the man getting thrown 8 feet in the air by a raging bull bison in Yellowstone National Park over the weekend. The good news is he's doing okay. He's been identified as Carl McDaniel, a community leader in his mid-60s who lives in eastern Whatcom County out there in the Bellingham area in northwest Washington State. Cascadia Daily News reports McDaniel suffered broken ribs, but the New York Times says he's in pretty good spirits following the very frightening incident. If you want to read more about that and see the video from the Cowboy State Daily, check out our websites.
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0: know you, everything about you makes me want you, know what you're doing, baby, don't you, don't you?
1: It seemed to work for Lego, and now Play-Doh is reaching out beyond kids with its first product line designed specifically for adults. 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

0: Quicker.
1: You said we were going to make the night fly by, and we did. It's almost quitting time, guys. The morning show is getting ready to come in next. Have a great day. We'll see you back here tonight at midnight. Here's Luke Combs.

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1: Everybody, welcome to Wednesday's show. 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
4: Morning.
1: We have a really big show announcement in about 3 minutes. So I want to play this song so we can come back and give you some breaking news on the show here. So we'll do that. Glad everybody's here. All right, let's get the show started. Mr. Bobby Bones.

0: we're going to start with a big announcement, and I'll just go right over to Morgan. Morgan, time for the big announcement.
1: It's crazy that this is happening, but I am leaving the show.
0: That's a big announcement.
2: Oh, it's a big announcement.
0: It is. So Morgan has been with the show for almost 10 years.
1: Yeah, I just celebrated like 9 years, 9 and a half. So been with iHeartRadio for 11 years, but it is time for a change.
0: No one's pushing her to change. Everybody on the internet. Mm. No, Morgan told me in my office, "Hey, I think I need to find different fulfillment." Mm-hmm. And then I said, "You have to do that then, if that's how you feel." Well, how did you come to this conclusion?
1: Yeah, I've been doing this for so long, and it's kind of a really weird way to feel, because I told you this as we were sitting in the office, that this was my dream job and I got it, and it was amazing for so many.

0: years, but then I just realized I want to keep growing and trying new things, and this isn't that place for me to do that anymore. And I want to see what else I can do and what else I'm capable of and continue growing. And that's what I'm excited for.
1: Is this new fiance a bad influence?
2: I mean,
3: oh, interesting.
2: I just had a feeling this. I mean, this is what happens. You
1: know,
2: no,
1: it was totally a joke. I'm joking about that.
2: Oh,
1: mostly. Why? What were you saying?
2: I was thinking that he sees our relationship.
1: Who's our?
2: Morgan and I. And
1: you two.
3: Oh,
1: and
3: you.
2: This
3: yeah.
2: It seems to happen with the women on the show.
3: Yeah,
2: it's they get so dudes weird. And oh. They get jealous of what's like the interaction between me and the woman, and they're like, oh, whoa, like Amy's ex-husband was jealous and used to get mad at me. Now Morgan's fiance is like, hey, you know what I mean? Not comfortable. I think you need to leave the show. And here we are.
4: To be clear, his anger wasn't driven by jealousy at all.
1: Also, to be clear, we're making this about Lunchbox right now, and this is not about Lunchbox.
2: No, I'm just saying I felt like that. But hey, if that's what you want to do.
0: No, that's not the case. Okay. He likes all of you guys, and he enjoyed listening to me on the show. He would listen to us. He'd support me, and he very much wanted whatever I wanted. And I think, honestly, having the support system has made me comfortable to start to make some different changes that I wasn't ready for by myself.
4: I just feel like this is all happening so fast. Like, I haven't had time to process, and we're already announcing it.
3: Yeah.
4: It's just a change in the whole room. It's a lot. It's a process, and it's still very new.
2: Oh, we better hurry up and get a group trip in.
1: It's 10 years. Something Morgan said to me was, man, do you know what it feels like after just looking at all the negative comments all the time, and that's your job? I was like, dang, that's kind of like being like a cop who sees dead bodies all the time.
3: Yeah.
1: Because I can understand how you live in that negative space all the time. Because if you go to Facebook or in the comments of things, it's just so toxic. It's why I don't go anywhere unless it's Tuesday. And she has to do it every day. And I can see where that would also just grind on you.
0: Yeah, my mental health has definitely been struggling, especially in the last year or so. And I don't know if that's just with social media or with all of it, but I've been struggling, and I've realized that it's really important to me. And something about, as I keep getting older, and I think watching my parents get older, and just so much realization that my mental health is really important and my physical health is really important. And I want to make sure I have a little bit more balance, and being on social media all the time isn't exactly the right balance for me anymore in that way. And I'm just in a place where I want to get a little bit more life in. I want to go travel some more. I want to do some things that I haven't gotten to do. And that's what I'm really looking forward to do.
1: Do you have another job lined up?
0: I do not, no.
1: Do you have money saved up?
0: Yes.
1: I asked her those two questions.
3: Okay.
1: I already knew the answers to those. And then I also said, whenever you do find another job that you want, tell me. I'll call them immediately and go, she's awesome. You nervous?
0: Heck yeah. This is terrifying. This is the wildest decision I have definitely made. It's a weird place to be in, where my entire 20s were on the show. I grew up on the show. It felt like I went through so many life lessons and learned so many things and had so much that happened over the course of those 9-10 years that I've been here. And so it's terrifying to leave something that you're comfortable in. That's terrifying. But I've also been trying to challenge my comfort a lot more lately and not stay just because it's comfortable, and really try to push myself further.
1: Well, I'm proud of you for pursuing something that you think will make you be and feel more fulfilled, because that's really hard, especially when you're comfortable.
0: Mm-hmm.
1: Like, when you're comfortable, it is hard to make a change, because you think, well, what if I do this and then I'm uncomfortable and I made the wrong decision? You're also at a point in your life where there's a lot of things changing. Like, you're about to get married.
0: Yeah.
1: That's crazy too.
0: It is crazy. And it's crazy to think about that is the end of all of this, is like me getting married and I'm also leaving at the same time. That's just a lot of chapters closing, doors opening. There's just a lot of movement happening in my life right now, which is wild. Everybody would look at me and be like, you're getting married and you're quitting your job at the same time. That's a crazy decision. But I never do things easy, I guess I could say. I always just kind of jump head first and go for it.
1: This is not Morgan's last show. So her last show will be, well, Friday.
3: This week?
1: Yeah.
2: Oh, wow.
4: Yeah. This Friday.
1: Yeah.
2: Oh, wow.
3: My goodness.
1: Wow. Well, we were talking about it before the show started, and she was like, what do you want to do? I was like, what do you want to do? She's like, I'm going to change. Let's just go. She goes, Morgan was worried about us. I'm like, don't worry about us. We'll figure it out. So if you want to go, just go. And she's going to go.

0: and be free, whatever that means. I bet she calls us back in a month.
1: Oh, she comes back.
0: Yeah.
1: Guys.
0: Hat in hand.
2: I don't know, guys. I mean, sleeping in, not having to eat breakfast on the go. I'm really excited to just kind of live for a second and, you know, shower normally, breathe a little bit.
0: So your homework assignment will be this. On Friday's show, I want your favorite five moments from doing this show over the past 10 years.
2: Okay.
0: And everybody can have emotion on Friday. This is just her saying she's out. And also a moratorium on negative comments on our social media. Mm-hmm. Give her a couple days of peace. Anything you want to say? You were not expecting this.
2: Well, Morgan gave me a heads up like 45 minutes ago.
0: Yeah, but I'm saying you didn't know she was going to leave at the end of this week. Or did you?
2: Oh, in the heads up 45 minutes ago, I did know it was this Friday, but I'm still processing. Like, this Friday? It just all seems so fast. However, I don't think Morgan is making this decision lightly.
3: No.
2: So, I have to, as part of me wants to question, like, are you sure? Because, yes, this is a lot of change this year. And then the other half has to trust, like, Morgan has grown up now and she can make her decisions.
0: She's grown up now.
1: She's never been your child.
0: But she has been the young one.
2: She has been the young one on the show. And but if she was in her 20s and just met a guy, in her 30s now and they've been dating for a while. But let's just say, back it up. If it was, she was 20 something, had met a guy and then suddenly was deciding to quit the show, and there were, you would have to look at the situation and be like, Morgan, are you sure this is what you want to do?
0: I think she's sure this is what she wants to do.
2: And I get that from her as well. That's why I'm not going to question it. I didn't question her because of her confidence behind it. And I know it, through her, and she was a mature 20-something-year-old, but it's not like she's going to make a decision that's going to change the trajectory of her life without, I guess she doesn't really have a plan, but like her plan is to get a plan.
0: Her plan is not to have a plan.
2: Yeah.
0: That's it. So we have 3 days. We have today, Thursday, and Friday. She's not dying. She's actually living. How about that?
1: L-I-V-I.
0: Choosing to live. Okay. More to come.
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0: Hello, Bobby Bones. I've been married 11 years. I love my husband. I have no interest in cheating. But every once in a while, when my friends and I go out to a bar or restaurant, I take off my wedding ring. I don't flirt. I don't give him my number. I don't accept free drinks. I don't lead anyone on. I just enjoy the compliments and attention. It makes me feel attractive again in a way that I haven't felt in a long time. My husband has no idea I do this. I think he'd be hurt if he knew. So my question is taking off my wedding ring just to get hit on considered cheating? Is it harmless? Signed, Miss Invisible. So it's not considered cheating, but it's also not harmless. I think where the conversation needs to happen is between you and your husband, and that you don't feel desired anymore. I think that's why you're wanting to do this. I think it's a symptom of the actual problem, which is at home, you're not getting the attention that you probably need. It sounds like you for sure need. So this is not healthy. I would not continue this behavior, but it's not cheating. And if he were to catch you, he'd be mad.
1: Yeah, isn't that one of her questions? Like, if he knew about this, would he be?
0: He'd be so irritated.
2: Yeah.
0: And then you would have to eventually get to the conversation. Well, I only do it because I don't feel like at home I'm desired.
1: Mm-hmm.
0: So I think the question is, how do I fix this? And how I would say to fix it is to let your husband know. He may not know you feel this way. And if he doesn't know, how can he do a better job? A lot of times we will assign blame on someone and go, man, they're not giving me this. They're not allowing me to do this. And they don't even know how you feel because of what they're doing.
1: Exactly. If you do not express what you're feeling, you have to share that with your partner. And then they have the opportunity to fix it. Then if they choose not to, then you have another decision to make.
0: We're not victim blaming here. We're just saying if you don't share the problem, he may not even know there is a problem.
1: Mm-hmm.
0: And this may be something that has grown over time and he doesn't know. But I definitely would not be out at a bar taking your ring off so you can get free drinks or just
1: or
0: the compliments.
1: Attention.
0: Or
1: Yeah.
0: Mm.
3: Do you tell him that you've been doing that because she's not feeling the love from him?
0: You can.
3: Oh. Because, I mean, I think that will send the message. Like, I've been doing this because I don't feel wanted by you.
0: I don't think I would lead with that.
4: No.
0: I would go, hey, here's how I feel, and this is why I feel this way. And I think if it elevates to a point, you could go, it's gotten to the point where it feels so unhealthy that I've been doing this.
1: Yeah. Dang. Where I think, you know, a better place to start before you resort to that method would be communication.
0: So you got to share, because it's hard to be mad at somebody whenever they don't know what they're doing to create that. And then again, like he says, if he doesn't react or respond in a way that is healthy, then you have to make other decisions.
1: Yep.
0: Maybe you go a little further next time.
1: Well, then
3: what's that?
0: Yeah, I need to say. Now, you got to tell your husband. He may not even know. Good luck. That's a real thing. Thanks for emailing us. All right, close it up.
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6: 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It's Ace. We already knew the opponents. We knew which days. We knew where they were playing. But now we have all kickoff times for every game this year. Four night games is one of the highlights. And then, of course, Montana versus Montana State in the Brawl of the Wild. That'll be a high noon kick later in the season. 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
4: The Montana Grizzlies were named to the Walter Payton Award watch list, and I bet you could guess which ones they were. Quarterback Kalei Ayotte enters his second full-time season as the Grizzlies starting quarterback, and also Grizzly running back Eli Gilman, who is just a few hundred yards away from setting the all-time rushing record at the University of Montana. Also, congratulations to Peyton Wing, University of Montana linebacker. He was named to the Buck Buchanan preseason award watch list. Also, congratulations to the Garden City softball team, ages 11 through 12. They head to the Northwest Regional Tournament in San Bernardino, California this weekend. 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I'm Ace Sourwine.
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18: Bobby Bone.
7: Yeah. Let's go talk to Rachel in Oklahoma. Rachel, you are on the show. What's going on?
19: Hi, yes. Morning, studio.
7: Morning.
19: I was calling to just say thank you, guys. I actually, because of how often and open you guys are about mental health and going to therapy, I actually went back and got my master's, and now I work as a mental health therapist.
20: Oh, wow. Wow.
7: Well, that is amazing for you to do that. I don't know if we had anything to do with it, but I'm glad we could play a small part in it. How about that? How hard was that, getting that master's degree?
19: It was tough, but it was definitely worth it. I was a teacher before, and I knew that I wanted to do more, and you guys were so open about talking about it. I was like, I think that's what I want to do. I want to make a difference like that. And so, yeah, I went back, got my master's, had a baby during my master's program, and finished it. And now I work in private practice. I work in some group homes.

0: and in some treatment centers.
1: Oh, that's amazing.
2: That is so cool. Yeah. Well, you insist on giving us credit, so we'll take a sliver, but still... That is amazing.
1: I kind of thought she was going to say, y'all encouraged me to go back to therapy.
2: I thought she was going to say, you guys need to go to therapy more.
1: But then she went next level. Yeah. She's like, I am now a therapist.
2: Yeah. Well, Rachel, thank you so much for sharing that with us. I hope you find the fulfillment that you deserve by doing that. That's super cool.
0: Well, thank you, guys. And I just want to encourage you to keep talking about it because it does make a difference.
2: All right. Well, I hope you have an awesome day. Thank you.
0: Thank you, too. Bye-bye.
2: Wow. A good one. Let's go to Marina in North Carolina, who's on the show. Hey, Marina.
3: How are you?
2: Doing pretty good. What can I do for you?
3: Nothing. I just wanted to call in this morning because I'm going to keep this short and sweet, not negative at all. I love you guys. I listen to you every morning on the way to work. But I noticed that you have been doing this thing called Giving Tuesdays where you're reaching out and helping people in the community. And I hear Lunchbox in the background every time. Kind of shaming you for helping these people. And not only that, he's shaming the people that are actually calling in asking for help.
2: How does that make you feel?
3: I'm a big fan of the show and I'm a fan of Lunchbox, but I just don't think that's a good look. I don't think that you deserve, first of all, to be shamed for trying to help people. And I also don't feel like the people that need help deserve to be shamed on the radio either.
2: I can agree with that. Lunchbox, you have a response?
4: Yeah, I don't think I'm shaming the people that are calling in that actually need something. When people want to buy nice things that don't require, like if you just need a pair of shoes, get a pair of shoes. You don't need a nice pair of basketball shoes. You don't need to go to Nintendo World with your family.
2: I knew it.
4: What?
2: You can't go a day without mentioning Nintendo World.
4: Well, yeah, because it's ridiculous. I understand if you can't pay your prescriptions or your leg braces or whatever you need, I get that. That's important, like necessary items. These extra frivolous stuff, we don't need it, and they're just taking advantage of Bobby. That's what I'm saying.
2: Like you have ever cared about anybody taking advantage of me.
1: In order for someone to take advantage of Bobby, Bobby would have to be vulnerable.
4: He is vulnerable. Obviously, there's something wrong with him right now, and we have to protect him.
2: Protect me at all costs, everybody.
4: Like he's going through something that we don't know about deep down.
5: Interesting.
1: Wow, so he's blinded by...
4: Yes.
2: We need to go back to the therapist.
1: Yeah, she's still on the line.
2: And have her evaluate exactly what's wrong with me. Marina, I think you share a sentiment that a lot of people have. You know, he does think that some of the stuff's ridiculous. Some of it is a bit more trivial than others. But, you know, I think that if I can help anybody, we fed a bunch of 8-year-olds at a ball tournament. I thought that was fine and cool. And maybe they wouldn't have that if I wasn't able to help. So
4: yeah, Bobby paid for some guy to get a tattoo. Like, what? I mean, it was funny, but it's still like, he doesn't need the tattoo. If you want a tattoo, save your money.
2: Well, I never said this is need-based only. Most people, I do need-based, but sometimes there's somebody who wants to go to Nintendo World.
1: Yeah,
4: which is crazy.
1: Called, what do you need Tuesday? It's called Giving Tuesday.
2: Right. Yeah.
1: You just give.
2: Yeah. So maybe if you gave a little more.
4: I do give. $2 every time at PetSmart, man. Every time.
1: Okay. What, do you go there like once a quarter?
4: Yeah, probably once a month.
1: What? Oh, for...
4: dog food.
2: Dang, that's $24 a year.
5: Wow.
1: Okay.
4: Thank you. And those dogs in the animal shelters, they need it.
2: They do. You're right. Marina, I appreciate you calling. You know, thank you. He doesn't have a problem with all of them. He has a problem with some of them, but it's also not his money. So, he's like, who cares? But thank you, and I hope you have an awesome day.
3: All right. You too.
2: All right. See you later. Bones. Now we're going to play Shaboozy. Here is a bar song.

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1: Imagine waking up to a fire threatening your neighborhood. One guy jumps into action immediately, and he might have been naked, but he needed to be. We'll talk about that next. That's in my Tell Me Something Good.

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3: You'll be able to hear Amy talk to a therapist about me, about something weird that I do. 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
2: Tell me something good.
3: Some fireworks were shot and they landed in a garbage can. And then that started a big fire. And then two homes caught on fire. So a guy sees this. His name's Wesley Howard. So he wakes up and immediately runs outside with a garden hose to start spraying water on these fires because they spread through a fence through the homes. And so he jumped up so quickly that he didn't have any clothes on.
4: Oh.
5: Oh.
4: So he did all this
5: naked.
4: In the nude.
3: Mm-hmm.
5: Huh. You don't got time to put clothes on.
6: You do have.
4: No, that's
5: no
4: fine.
5: You don't.
3: You know what? It's a decision you make right then.
4: Yeah.
3: I'm not going to judge the guy.
4: No.
3: Right. It's not like there were kids around. It's the middle of the night.
4: No. I'm not worried about kids seeing him. I just am like, wow, would I stop to put pants on?
3: I probably would grab a pair of shorts because I keep a pair of shorts near the bed. However,
4: right. He may not have.
3: It's a decision that I've never had to make because there's never been a fire while I've been naked. But he burned his toes.
5: Uh-huh. Oh.
6: Luckily.
4: Did he burn?

0: Anything else?
1: No.
2: Following the incident, he's now encouraging others to make sure their fireworks are completely extinguished to help prevent similar fires.
0: Yeah.
2: Good for him. I like it. Dangerous. I like it. That's from Fox News. That's what it's all about.
3: That was Tell Me Something Good.

0: This story comes to us from Governor New York. Two people were driving home after a night out, like, we should stop at McDonald's, get something to eat. So they pull in the drive-thru and they're waiting behind a car. Passenger finally gets out, goes up to the car in front of them. Bam! Slaps the guy across the face, says, "You need to hurry up and order. I'm hungry." So police were called and she was arrested for assault.
1: Wow.
2: Dangerous to walk up to any car. Because, I don't know. What state? New York? They don't have many guns there. Maybe not as dangerous. New York, I'm probably slapping somebody.
3: Safe.
2: Yeah, New York. It's not open carry, free carry. Everybody gets a free gun, you know. Still crazy. Okay.
0: I'm Lunchbox. That's your bonehead story of the day.
4: Bobby Bones.
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0: Are we going to play a game? Raymundo, what is this game?
4: I'm going to play you a famous sound from the 90s. Just name the sound.
0: Okay, give us an example. That scared the crap out of me, guys. So is that loud. So loud in your ears?
5: It's very loud.
0: Okay. Is that Nokia?
2: I think so.
0: Nokia. Ringtone? Okay. You got five here?
4: Yep.
0: Okay, write your answers down, guys. All right, go number one. And this is a sound from the 90s.
4: Correct. Famous.
0: Don't look at my paper.
6: That's a famous sound?
0: One more time, please. I'm in.
2: I'm in.
6: Sure.
0: I have credit card machine.
5: Oh.
2: Oh,
6: that's
2: good
6: not
2: one.
6: What I have.
0: I don't know. I don't know either. For sure it is, but I pictured one of those things that goes, but that may have been in the 80s. What'd you put?
2: Putting a VHS tape in the VCR.
0: Could be good. Eddie?
5: I put cassette tape.
0: Oh, I bet that's it.
6: That's good, too.
0: Lunchbox?
6: I put a typewriter, man.
0: I don't think it's a typewriter.
6: I don't either, but I had no idea.
0: Would you play it again? I think it's a cassette.
5: Because that shut to me. Is
0: I think
5: that
0: it's a cassette.
5: Like...
0: Ray, what is it?
4: Cassette tape.
0: Good job,
5: Let's go,
0: dude.
5: Baby.
0: Eddie takes the lead, 1-0. Okay, next up.
2: I'm in
6: for the win.
5: I'm in.
0: Everybody, that's a pretty easy one, right?
5: Yeah.
0: One, two, three.
2: Busy signal.
0: Okay, good. All right, next.
7: Mm-hmm. Hello, for $10,000, who should...
8: Alan Book.
7: Excuse me?
8: Alan Book.
7: I'm sorry, maybe next time.
0: I got it.
5: I'm in.
0: You want to play that one more time?
8: Mm-hmm.
7: Hello, for $10,000, who
8: should... Alan Book.
7: Excuse me?
8: Alan Book.
7: I'm sorry, maybe next time.
0: Amy looks very frustrated.
2: I know.
6: Why do I know it?
0: Does that sound familiar?
2: No. It's got to be from... Lunchbox isn't in, but...
0: From the 90s.
6: I'm not in yet. Right.
5: You don't know Lunchbox?
6: No, I know it, but I don't know it.
5: Oh, right. So you don't know
0: it. We don't know it.
5: Okay, guys.
0: All right, time. Lunchbox?
6: I put Saved by the Bell.
0: Amy?
2: Dumb and Dumber.
0: Yeah. I know it. Do you know it?
5: I do know it.
0: One, two, three.
5: Milk
0: got milk?
5: Commercial. It's milk. It's what? A milk
2: Did
5: commercial.
2: Did you just say got milk?
0: It's got milk.
2: It's so milk got commercial milk. Is got
5: milk. Yeah, that's like saying McDonald's commercial and then you saying...
0: Hamburger commercial?
5: I'm loving it.
0: No, that's like saying hamburger commercial versus McDonald's commercial.
5: I don't know.
6: Is it really a milk commercial?
0: It's got milk.
5: It's milk.
0: It's literally the got milk.
5: It's got milk. But it's a milk
0: but
5: commercial.
0: But they make milk commercials that aren't got milk.
9: It could be any milk.
5: Wait,
9: it's
5: who
9: got
5: makes milk?
9: Milk?
5: Got Milk was a company?
2: No, Got Milk is just a specific a brand.
6: It's just a milk.
2: No, it's not a brand.
5: It was milk.
2: It was a
0: campaign. Got Milk is a specific campaign.
2: Yeah, but
0: like
2: not
0: that's trademarked.
2: For, not for, it's for all milk.
6: Yeah.
0: But it's very specific. It's like going hamburger versus McDonald's.
5: No.
2: I agree with that part. It's, if Bobby named the specific campaign, it wasn't just like.
0: What did I write here?
2: You got wrote milk. Got Milk.
0: I don't right. feel. Right. I don't fight for them often, but I don't feel like that's the same.
5: Okay. You can have it.
2: Because, like,
9: yeah, it's not the same.
2: Got milk is specifically cow's milk. If you just say milk commercial, that could include
5: Amy,
2: all
5: was
2: kinds
5: the 80s.
6: Amy, it was the 90s. There was 90s. No other milk alive. There was no other milk. Stop.
0: I'm going to take that point.
5: Okay.
0: Hopefully, I don't sound like a little bee, but I feel like that was specific. All right, next up. I'm in. We do that again?
5: I'm in.
6: Oh, my goodness.
0: One more time. Amy's doing her finger. All right, 3 seconds. You have nothing? You're not writing anything down?
5: Right, write
2: I don't have
5: write
2: anything.
6: Write something.
0: What is your answer?
2: Pencil sharpener.
0: Lunchbox?
6: Cap gun.
2: A what?
6: Cap gun.
0: How do you feel about it?
5: Pretty good.
0: I feel
5: pretty good.
0: I feel a little better than pretty good, but I feel like 1, 2, 3. Disposable camera.
5: That's what I wrote down.
2: Oh, okay. That's what it is.
0: It's the, yeah. It, oh.

0: It's that.
1: Morgan.
2: Yeah. You did. You did.
0: I'm not challenging you.
3: No, no, I just wanted to make sure people didn't think I was.
0: I wasn't challenging you. I trust you.
2: Disposable camera. That's it.
0: All right. Next up. What's stupid?
3: The details of this one.
2: Uh huh.
3: Now I'm stressed about it.
1: Yeah, you better be.
3: And I normally wouldn't have been stressed about it.
0: What's the score, Mike?
4: Bobby and Eddie have 3. Amy and Lunchbox have 1.
0: Okay, so one of us are going to win. Don't be stressed.
3: Just relax.
0: Just relax. Let it happen. Play it again, please. Waza!
3: Waza! All right, I'm in.
1: I think I got it wrong.
0: What do you have, Amy?
2: Bud.
3: You can't do that.
2: Bud beer.
0: Lunchbox?
2: I'm Budweiser.
1: I put Budweiser.
0: Eddie, what do you have?
3: I have Bud Light.
0: I have Budweiser.
2: Okay, Steve, it could be Bud Light.
0: It could be Bud Light.
3: You told me to relax.
0: I know, I want you to relax. Ray, what is it?
5: I got Budweiser commercial.
2: Yeah.
0: Yes. That's it, right? I won? Bud? Yay! Unbelievable.
3: Oh! I'm happy for you.
0: Thank you. Do you feel like I cheated with the got milk, though? Because I don't want there to be any sort of negative energy here.
3: I don't think you cheated. I mean, the judge. Mike's the judge. He called it the way he called it.
0: If I were the judge, I would have given me that, though.
3: Really?
0: Yeah, if it were like you two, I would have said you're more specific.
3: But then, to be fair, I got Budweiser wrong, so I lost anyway.
0: Okay. I'll take my victory.
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1: Amy dropped an entire bottle at the grocery store.
2: Mm-hmm.
3: Of?
2: Olive oil.
4: Oh, no.
2: The worst. Yes. And as I'm going to tell someone that works at the grocery store what had happened, I hear over the loudspeaker, I'm like, spill on aisle 12 or whatever.
1: No.
2: And I'm like, oh, that's me. So they were calling someone to clean it up. But then I felt like they thought I dropped it and abandoned it. But I didn't. I dropped it to go get help. But then I looked like I spilled and split.
1: What are you supposed to do in that situation? I imagine you're supposed to stay and make sure nobody else slips.
2: That's it. I had to go get somebody.
3: Yeah. I would say you got to get
1: someone.
3: But
1: I'm saying it's not dropping and be like, well, someone will fix it and just leave.
3: That's definitely not the...
1: Like continue shopping.
3: No.
2: Yeah, no, I mean, no. But I felt embarrassed because I know why it happened. It's not like I had a cart and I was grabbing the oil and it slipped. It was that I didn't have a cart and I was carrying too many things because I only went for one thing.
1: Did you notice it start to

0: fall out of your arm and you couldn't catch it.
1: Yeah, and there was nothing, because I was carrying other things, so there's nothing I could do. And I used to put a lot of things in my bag, but y'all frown upon that.
0: No. Your purse. It looks like you're shoplifting.
1: Yes.
2: You would put it in your purse?
1: Yeah. Yes. Also, I didn't have, my bag wasn't big enough. Like, sometimes I can stick little things, but I had my little crossbody.
0: It looks like she's stealing.
2: Yeah, that would look like you're stealing it.
1: If I ever have my tote, I'm just like, well, I'm just going to put it in my tote. And then when I go to the checkout, I pull it out of my bag.
0: What I did at home yesterday is I have one of those, like, kind of like, it's not a Stanley, but one of those type things. And I had put water in it. And I had put, like, some flavor electrolyte stuff in it. And then you got to put the lid on and shake it. I was pretty distracted, and I shook it before I put the lid on it.
1: Oh, gosh, and it went everywhere.
0: It went everywhere. Yeah. I'm so stupid.
2: Yeah, it happens.
1: We're both stupid. That's how I felt yesterday. Like, why would I try to grab olive oil when I don't have hands, and then you're shaking your thing without the lid
0: on? No lid at all.
2: Dude, you know
0: it
2: what?
0: It went all over my computer. Went all, and as soon as I did it, I went, oh!
1: And that's sticky.
0: Yes, it was everywhere. Yeah.
2: You know what I did? This is so bad.
0: What?
2: I started my coffee machine. Hit the button, put a new pot in there, hit the button, and I go to something else, and I'm like, that sounds like something's like, just I didn't put a cup underneath it. So the coffee was just going all over the table.
1: Oh my gosh, we're all so stupid.
2: Idiot.
0: Dang, solidarity. I feel so felt and seen.
1: Yeah.
0: I felt pretty stupid, but.
1: I feel better about dropping the olive oil now.
0: Yeah, that's funny. You got a shout out over the speaker, though.
1: I know.
2: Amy, you were like, that's me.
0: I was like hearing a shout out on the radio. Oh my God, that's so cool.
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2: 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How mad would you be if that happened? We will talk about that coming up.
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7: Bobby Bones.
8: Yes.
9: I have this. There's a restaurant that is making parents pay when kids misbehave. So they're raising their bill if their kids are making a mess or being loud.
10: What?
9: What do you think about that?
10: That's an interesting tactic. So
9: I think if you know going into the restaurant, that's part of the experience.
10: Mm-hmm.
9: If you go into the restaurant and you don't know this and your bill's higher because your kids are being loud,
8: mm-hmm.
9: you're like, wait, I'm not paying. I wouldn't pay the bill then. But this is part of what you know going into this place. So the policy, they say, is not anti-child, but it's aimed at parents who ignore disruptive behavior.
10: Mm-hmm. Oh, yeah.
9: They have already billed families for incidents, including a shattered credit card machine. What kind of kids break into a credit card machine?
8: Kids are crazy.
11: I drop it off the table.
9: Yeah. The kid, why does a kid have the credit card machine?
11: It's like it's buttons.
8: It's at reach, you know, arm's length. They're playing with it. It falls. Oh, no.
9: No.
8: Things happen.
9: If they bring it to the table, they hold it. They don't hand it to you.
8: Well, then sometimes maybe the kid hits it off their hand, you know?
11: Yeah.
8: It happens. So if it's said, like to your point, if it says it in the front, you know, before, like I get it. That's their rules, right?
9: Yeah.
8: But like, to say, like, to determine whether you are not watching your kids versus watching your kids, like, I can watch my kids all I want. Do they still do that stuff? Yes.
9: Okay, then you shouldn't go here.
10: Right.
8: Right, and I know that.
9: Because your bill will be higher.
10: Right.
11: And what do they determine as being too loud or too noisy or too, you know what I mean? Like, everything is subjective.
9: Judgment. Yeah, judgment, of course.
10: I think their goal is to ultimately have less kids.
11: Basically, they don't want kids at their restaurant.
9: And that's fine, too. You just can't say that.
10: They're just helping parents like, I don't want to risk it, so we're not going to go there. And they're like, perfect.
9: But there would be a lot of people who would know this restaurant does this and go for sure so they don't have to deal with a bunch of loud kids.
10: Mm-hmm.
9: Do you let your kids just run around the restaurant?
8: No. And there comes a point in the meal, like when they're done eating, they want to start like, one usually says, I'm going to go to the restroom. And once he goes to the restroom, that's like free range. I'm going to go check out that bar over there. Mm-hmm. I want to walk around here. So, like, I know we kind of have a gauge on, like, when to, it's time to wrap it up.
9: And go you home. Let your kids run around, huh?
11: I mean, they move around a lot at a restaurant. Usually they like to walk around the table and they do go to the bathroom. They do like to go look at the TVs at the bar because they think that's cool.
8: Yeah, all the bottles.
11: All the bottles. They think the high chairs at a bar are cool. They like to climb up on that.
9: But you let them go without you?
11: Yeah. I mean, I saw Eddie at a bar / restaurant and I didn't even know where my kids were.
8: No. I asked him, too. I'm like, hey, where are your kids? They're here somewhere.
9: Can you imagine the bill he'd get?
8: Big time.

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2: 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Quarterback Kalei Ayotte enters his second full-time

0: 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I'm Ace Sourwine.
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2: Tell me something good.
3: Jacob Allmendinger is 21 years old from England. He has $13,000 in his bank account, trying to save up to buy a house. They announced World Cup in the United States in Mexico, and he looks at his 80-year-old grandpa in the eye and says, you know what? I'm spending all the money I got. We're going to the World Cup to watch England. So he flies to America, goes to Mexico, watches England twice in person, spent all his money, and people online love the story so much. One company said, you know what? If England beats Panama by 2 goals, we're going to reimburse you for your whole trip. And they did it. And he woke up the next morning to $13,000 back in his bank account.
4: That's crazy.
5: What?
6: That's a weird, hey, we'll do this
5: Like, 2 goals?
4: Surely if they didn't reach the 2 goals, they'd be like, all right, just kidding. We're going to pay you anyway.
5: Was it DraftKings?
6: Also, did the grandpa like soccer?
3: Oh, yeah, he loves soccer. He's a big soccer fan, and it was just like the 21-year-old's like, man, this is a once-in-a-lifetime opportunity to spend time with my grandpa, do something really cool. He's 80, and he said the best part is just the memories we've made.
6: And 13,000 backs, that's 2 goals from England over Panama.

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1: Now time for the morning corny.
4: The morning corny.
5: Why did the airplane get sent to his room?
1: Why did the airplane get sent to his room?
5: He had bad altitude.
1: He had a bad altitude?
6: Oh, yes.
4: That was the morning corny.

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1: All right, hit me.
2: Hi, this is Paige from Florida. I went on the cruise by myself this year, and it was the most amazing experience. I got to meet people everywhere I went. I ended up sitting at dinner one night with another woman who ended up being my friend all throughout the cruise. I met Eddie and a couple at the sushi making class, and it was the most amazing time. So I encourage anybody who wants to go on the cruise solo to do it. Thanks. Bye.
1: We've had listeners call going, can I go on this thing solo? And honestly, we said, we think so. But now listeners are calling that did go last year because we do a cruise and it doesn't go till March of next year. But that's a listener who had fun. Eddie, remember?
3: Oh, yeah.
1: Dude. Oh, shut up.
3: We made sushi together, her and I.
1: Oh, it was great. We met a lot of people. But so there is Paige from Florida saying you should come on the cruise if you want to come on the cruise and if you are debating coming by yourself.
4: Right.
1: Yeah. Top shelf country.

0: 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It'll be a lot of fun, and it's March of next year. I don't know the actual dates, but I bet if you go to that website, topshelfcountrycruise.com, it's all up there, and there's plenty of time. We're all going to be there. Riley Green's going to be performing. Randy Houser. Lauren Elena.
1: Let's go.
0: Yeah. So, yeah, topshelfcountrycruise.com. We would love for you guys to come.
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0: We have a big show announcement coming up in just a minute. 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
2: Chris Stapleton tells Bobby how he gets himself out of writer's block.
3: I start from a melody. I start from the musical side of things a lot more than I would start from a lyrical side of things anyway. And then I would find words in a melody. I'd start humming nonsense until a word popped out. And all right, well, what does that mean in the context of what this song is? And then you try to form an idea around that.
4: Yeah. The Bobby Bones Show.
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0: No, Morgan told me in my office, hey, I think I need to find different fulfillment.
1: Mm-hmm.
0: And then I said, you have to do that then, if that's how you feel. Well, how did you come to this conclusion?
1: Yeah, I've been doing this for so long, and it's kind of a really weird way to feel, because I told you this as we were sitting in the office, that this was my dream job and I got it, and it was amazing for so many years. But then I just realized I want to keep growing and trying new things, and this isn't that place for me to do that anymore. And I want to see what else I can do and what else I'm capable of and continue growing. And that's what I'm excited for.
0: Is this new fiance a bad influence?
2: interesting.
3: I just had a feeling this is what happens. You know?
0: No, it's totally a joke. I'm joking about that.
3: Oh,
0: mostly. Why? What were you saying?
3: I was thinking that he sees our relationship.
0: Who's our?
3: Morgan and I.
4: You two.
2: Oh, you.
3: It seems to happen with the women on the show.
2: Yeah,
3: they get so weird. Dudes and they get jealous of what's like the interaction between me and the woman, and they're like, oh, whoa, like Amy's ex-husband was jealous and used to get mad at me. Now Morgan's fiance is like, hey, you know what I mean? Not comfortable. I think you need to leave the show. And here we are.
1: To be clear, his anger wasn't driven by jealousy at all.
0: To be clear, we're making this about Lunchbox right now. And this is not about Lunchbox.
3: No, I'm just saying I felt like that. But hey, if that's what you want to do.
1: No, that's not the case. Okay. He likes all of you guys. And he enjoyed listening to me on the show. He would listen to us. He'd support me. And he very much wanted whatever I wanted. And I think, honestly, having the support system has made me comfortable to start to make some different changes that I wasn't ready for by myself.
5: I feel like this is all happening so fast. Like, I haven't had time to process and we're already announcing it.
2: Yeah.
5: It's just a change in the whole room. It's a lot to process. And new.
3: Oh, we better hurry up and get a group trip in.
0: It's 10 years. Something Morgan said to me was, man, do you know what it feels like after just looking at all the negative comments all the time and that's your job? I was like, dang, that's kind of like being like a cop who sees dead bodies all the time.
2: Yeah.
0: Because I can understand how you live in that negative space all the time. Because if you go to Facebook or in the comments of things, it's just so toxic. It's why I don't go anywhere unless it's Tuesday. And she has to do it every day. And I can see where that would also just grind on you.
1: Yeah, my mental health has definitely been struggling, especially in the last year or so. And I don't know if that's just with social media or with all of it, but I've been struggling, and I've realized that it's really important to me. And it's something about, as I keep getting older, and I think watching my parents get older, and just so much realization that my mental health is really important and my physical health is really important. And I want to make sure I have a little bit more balance, and being on social media all the time isn't exactly the right balance for me anymore in that way. And I'm just in a place where I want to get a little bit more life in. I want to go travel some more. I want to do some things that I haven't gotten to do. And that's what I'm really looking forward to do.
0: Do you have another job lined up?
1: I do not, no.
0: Do you have money saved up?
1: Yes.
0: I asked her those two questions.
2: Okay.
0: I already knew the answers to those. And then I also said, whenever you do find another job that you want, tell me. I'll call them immediately and go, she's awesome. Are you nervous?
1: Heck yeah. This is terrifying. This is the wildest decision I have definitely made. It's a weird place to be in, where my entire 20s were on the show. I grew up on the show. It felt like I went through so many life lessons and learned so many things and had so much that happened over the course of those 9-10 years that I've been here. And so it's terrifying to leave something that you're comfortable in. That's terrifying. But I've also been trying to challenge my comfort a lot more lately and not stay just because it's comfortable, and really try to push myself further.
0: Well, I'm proud of you for pursuing something that you think will make you be and feel more fulfilled, because that's really hard, especially when you're comfortable.
1: Mm-hmm.
0: Like, when you're comfortable, it is hard to make a change, because you think, well, what if I do this and then I'm uncomfortable and I made the wrong decision? You're also at a point in your life where there's a lot of things changing. Like, you're about to get married.
1: Yeah.
0: That's crazy too.
1: It is crazy. And it's crazy to think about that is the end of all of this, is like me getting married and I'm also leaving at the same time. That's just a lot of chapters closing, doors opening. There's just a lot of movement happening in my life right now, which is wild. Everybody would look at me and be like, you're getting married and you're quitting your job at the same time. That's a crazy decision. But I never do things easy, I guess I could say. I always just

0: kind of jump head first and go for it.
1: This is not Morgan's last show. So our last show will be, well, Friday.
2: This week?
1: Yeah.
3: Oh, wow.
4: Yeah. This Friday.
1: Oh. Yeah.
3: Oh, wow.
2: My goodness.
5: Wow. We were talking about it
1: before the show started, and she was like, what do you want to do? I was like, what do you want to do? She's like, I'm going to change. Let's just go. She goes, Morgan was worried about us. And I'm like, don't worry about us. We'll figure it out. So if you want to go, just go. And she's going to go and be free, whatever that means. I bet she calls us back in a month.
2: Oh, she comes back?
1: Yeah.
2: Guys.
1: Hat in hand.
0: I don't know, guys. I mean, sleeping in, not having to eat breakfast on the go. I'm really excited to just kind of live for a second and, you know, shower normally, breathe a little bit.
1: So your homework assignment will be this. On Friday's show, I want your favorite five moments from doing this show over the past 10 years.
0: Okay.
1: And everybody can have emotion on Friday. This is just her saying she's out. And also a moratorium on negative comments on our social media. Mm-hmm. Give her a couple days of peace. Anything you want to say? You were not expecting this.
4: Well, Morgan gave me a heads up like 45 minutes ago.
1: Yeah, but I'm saying you didn't know she was going to leave at the end of this week. Or did you?
4: Oh, in the heads up 45 minutes ago, I did know it was this Friday, but I'm still processing. Like, this Friday? It just all seems so fast. However, I don't think Morgan is making this decision lightly.
0: No.
4: So, I have to, as part of me wants to question, like, are you sure? Because, yes, this is a lot of change this year. And then the other half has to trust, like, Morgan is grown up now and she can make her decisions.
1: She's grown up now.
2: She's never been your child.
1: But she has been the young one.
4: She has been the young one on the show. And if she was in her 20s and just met a guy, in her 30s now and they've been dating for a while. But let's just say, back it up. If it was, she was 20-something, had met a guy and then suddenly was deciding to quit the show. And there were, you would have to look at the situation and be like, Morgan, are you sure this is what you want to do?
1: I think she's sure this is what she wants to do.
4: And I get that from her as well. That's why I'm not going to question it. I didn't question her because of her confidence behind it. And I know it, through her, and she was a mature 20-something-year-old, but it's not like she's going to make a decision that's going to change the trajectory of her life without, I guess she doesn't really have a plan, but like her plan is not to have a plan. Yeah.
1: That's it. So we have 3 days. We have today, Thursday, and Friday. She's not dying. She's actually living. How about that?
2: L-I-V-I-N.
1: She's choosing to live. Okay. More to come.
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1: 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Like, would you buy this house? 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
0: 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It's an

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4: Dennis Bragg here. You may have seen that frightening video of the man getting thrown 8 feet in the air by a raging bull bison in Yellowstone National Park over the weekend. The good news is he's doing okay. He's been identified as Carl McDaniel, a community leader in his mid-60s who lives in eastern Whatcom County out there in the Bellingham area in northwest Washington State. Cascadia Daily News reports McDaniel suffered broken ribs, but the New York Times says he's in pretty good spirits following the very frightening incident. If you want to read more about that and see the video from the Cowboy State Daily, check out our website.
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5: Bobby Bones, come on. There is this serial killer. Now, he's dead, but his home went up for sale, and these people bought it. And so the serial killer is Joel Rifkin. He slaughtered several of his victims at this house, and these people bought it and live there.
6: No way.
7: No.
6: I'm out.
8: Did they get a really good discount?
5: I think they got a pretty good discount. But 1,600 square feet, the house was described in its listing as a well-maintained home, and that it sits on a beautifully maintained 7,000 square foot corner. What's your percentage discount you need to live here where this guy's killed people?
6: Free, and even then, I don't want to be there. That just, a serial killer and the fact that the murders occurred there.
8: Yeah, that's weird.
6: That, I just would lose sleep over that.
5: The house where Joel Rifkin slaughtered several of his victims.
6: Mm-hmm.
5: How much of a percentage discount? Let's say it was a $500,000 house.
8: Mm-hmm.
5: What's the price need to be for you to buy it and live there full time?
8: Sounds like a pretty good size house.
6: It said 1,600 square feet.
8: Yeah. Yeah, and then the big lot.
6: Well, I don't understand that corner lot situation. The 7,000 square feet lot. Like,
8: sounds like a pretty good lot.
5: If its original listing is $500,000, uh-huh, what does it need to be for you to buy it and live in it?
8: 100,000.
5: 80% discount.
8: 100,000, I'll live with it. But Amy's right. The first few months is going to be hard. I may lose some sleep living in there. Maybe hear some noises. It's scary.
6: Yeah, I would have to gut. Not only that, I don't think I would be able to do it, but let's say for some reason I can. I would have to gut the entire thing.
5: You can't knock it down, though.
7: Oh,
6: okay,
7: man.
5: Because for $100,000, you buy it for $100,000, knock all the walls down and just start over. But you can't do that as this exercise.
8: Yeah.
5: You have to live in the house where the serial killer
6: lives. You're going to have to, like, burn some incense.
5: So you would only live there for free, but would you even?
6: No. I guess free was my way of saying I don't want to do it.
5: You would move there for $100,000.
8: $100,000. Sounds like a great deal.
5: You?
7: $25,000.
5: So it's even worse?
7: Yeah. I mean, that the hole that he did, like, if he was just a serial killer, he lived there, he killed him somewhere else, okay, I get it. But the fact that they were slaughtered right there in that house, like, where you're sleeping, no way. That's tough.
8: What are you guys afraid of? Spirits?
7: Just the...
8: bad juju? Like, what is it?
7: Juju.
6: Energy.
7: Yep.
6: I don't think the spirits are there. Like, I'm scared of my own thoughts.
8: That's what I'm scared of.
6: Because I'm going to be thinking of the slain people.
5: I'm not moving there.
6: Okay,
8: oh, you're
6: thank
8: not?
6: Thank you.
5: 0% chance.
6: Okay.
5: And it's not even about the juju. I don't believe in juju or the ghosts of the people. None of that exists to me. But I'm just going to go, I wonder if the spot I'm standing right now, like, what heinous things happened right here.
8: Yeah, somebody was suffering right now where I'm sitting watching this game.
6: Okay, I'm looking at pictures of the home, and you see what is on the porch?
5: Yeah, it's like a Halloween decoration. It's a weird picture of the home to put out because it's a Halloween decoration on the front.
8: I wouldn't do that.
6: I know, I'd be like,
8: I would do Christmas.
5: Is it weird the people that bought it? Like, now do you want to know what they're about?
7: Yes.
6: Oh, they said they're excited.
7: Exactly, that's weird.
8: Yeah, but they got a good deal. If I got a good deal on a house, I'd be excited too.
5: Yeah, but that good deal needs to be like an 80% off for you to get that deal.
8: Correct.
9: Bobby Bones.
5: Now, let's play Morgan Wallen. Here is I'm the Problem.

0: Something good.
1: Imagine waking up to a fire threatening your neighborhood. One guy jumps into action immediately, and he might have been naked, but he needed to be. We'll talk about that next. That's in my Tell Me Something Good.
2: Luke Bryan spoke to Bobby about being smart when he records a song he knows may be difficult to sing live.
3: My producer, who's been with me for years, he knows where my voice is supposed to be. We'll go in with a new song, and I'll try to get him, and he's got a note on the guitar, and he's like, this is your note. And I'm like, but I can do it. He's like, and then after the fact, after we had the showdown in the studio, we argue it out, then he always wins.
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1: with Bobby.
2: Tell me something good.
3: Some fireworks were shot and they landed in a garbage can. And then that started a big fire. And then two homes caught on fire. So a guy sees this. His name's Wesley Howard. So he wakes up and immediately runs outside with a garden hose to start spraying water on these fires because they spread through a fence through the homes. And so he jumped up so quickly that he didn't have any clothes on.
4: Oh.
5: Oh.
4: So he did all this
5: naked.
4: In the nude.
3: Mm-hmm.
5: I mean, you don't got time to put clothes on.
6: You do have.
4: No, that's
5: no you don't.
3: You know what? It's a decision you make right then.
4: Yeah.
3: I'm not going to judge the guy.
4: No.
3: It's not like there were kids around. It's the middle of the night.
4: No. I'm not worried about kids seeing him. I just am like, wow, would I stop to put pants on?
3: I probably would grab a pair of shorts because I keep a pair of shorts near the bed. However,
4: right. He may not have.
3: It's a decision that I've never had to make because there's never been a fire while I've been naked. But he burned his toes.
6: Uh-huh. Oh. Luckily.
4: Mm. Did he burn anything else?
3: No.
6: He burnt.
3: Following the incident, he's now encouraging others to make sure their fireworks are completely extinguished to help prevent similar fires.
4: Yeah.
3: Good for him. I like it.

0: asked Jason Aldean what his favorite Luke Bryan story is.
1: Favorite one is he was out at his house. I guess they were out there shooting skeet or something like that, and the skeet thrower got hung up, and so he's down there messing with the skeet thrower, and that thing lets loose and comes around and hits him right in the forehead. And luckily he had a hat on, it probably would have knocked him out. But it's just that kind of stuff happens to him all the time. It's crazy.
2: Yeah. The Bobby Bones Show.

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1: Are we going to play a game? Raymundo, what is this game?
2: I'm going to play you a famous sound from the 90s. Just name the sound.
1: Okay, give us an example. That scared the crap out of me, guys. So is that loud. So loud in your ears?
3: It's very loud.
1: Okay. Is that Nokia?
4: I think so.
1: Nokia ringtone? Okay. You got five here?
2: Yep.
1: Okay, write your answers down, guys. All right, go number one. And this is a sound from the 90s.
2: Correct. Famous.
1: Don't look at my paper.
5: That's a famous sound.
1: One more time, please. I'm in.
4: I'm in.
5: Sure.
1: I have credit card machine.
3: Oh.
4: Oh,
3: that's
4: good
3: not
4: one.
3: What I have.
1: I don't know. I don't know
4: either.
1: For sure it is, but I pictured one of those things that goes, but that may have been in the 80s. What'd you put?
4: Putting a VHS tape in the VCR.
1: Could be good. Eddie?
3: I put cassette tape.
1: Oh, I bet that's it.
5: That's good too.
1: Lunchbox?
5: I put typewriter, man.
1: I don't think it's a typewriter.
5: I don't either, but I had no idea.
1: Would you play it again?

0: I think it's a cassette.
1: Because that shut to me is that,
0: it's a cassette.
1: Like,
0: Ray, what is it?
2: Cassette tape.
0: Good job,
1: Let's go,
0: dude.
1: Let's go, baby.
0: Eddie takes the lead, 1-0. Okay, next up.
3: I'm in
2: for the win.
1: I'm in.
0: Everybody, yeah, that's a pretty easy one, right?
1: Yeah.
0: 1, 2, 3.
4: Busy signal.
0: Okay, good. All right, next.
5: Mm-hmm. Hello, for $10,000, who should...
6: Alan Ball.
5: Excuse me?
6: Alan Ball.
5: I'm sorry, maybe next time.
0: I got it.
1: I'm in.
0: You want to play that one more time?
6: Mm-hmm.
5: Hello, for $10,000, who
6: should... Alan Ball.
5: Excuse me?
6: Alan Ball.
5: I'm sorry, maybe next time.
0: Amy looks very frustrated.
3: I know.
2: Why do I know it.
0: Does that sound familiar?
3: No. It's got to be from... Lunchbox isn't in, but...
0: From the 90s.
2: I'm not in yet. I'm right.
1: You don't know Lunchbox?
2: No, I know it, but I don't know it.
1: Oh, so you don't know
0: it. So I don't know it.
1: Okay, guys.
0: All right. Time. Lunchbox?
2: I put Saved by the Bell.
0: Amy?
3: Dumb and Dumber.
0: Yeah. I know it. Do you know it?
1: I do know it.
0: 1, 2, 3.
1: Milk,
0: got milk?
1: Commercial. It's milk. It's what, a milk
3: did
1: commercial.
3: Did you just say Got Milk?
0: It's Got Milk.
3: It's milk got commercial milk. Is Got Milk.
1: Yeah, that's like saying McDonald's commercial and then you saying...
0: Hamburger commercial?
1: I'm loving it.
0: No, that's like saying hamburger commercial versus McDonald's commercial.
1: I don't know.
2: Is it really a milk commercial?
0: It's Got Milk.
1: It's milk.
0: It's literally the Got Milk.
7: It's Got Milk.
1: But it's a milk
0: but
1: commercial.
0: But they make milk commercials that aren't Got Milk.
7: It could be any milk.
1: Wait,
7: it's
1: who
7: got
1: makes milk?
7: Milk?
1: Got Milk was a company?
3: No, Got Milk is
2: just
3: a specific
2: milk.
3: Brand.
2: It's just a milk.
3: No, it's not a brand. No,
1: it was milk.
3: It was
0: a
3: campaign.
0: Got Milk is a specific campaign.
3: Yeah, but
0: like
3: not
0: trademarked.
3: It's for all milk.
2: Yeah,
0: but,
2: yeah.
0: But it's very specific. It's like going hamburger versus McDonald's.
1: No.
3: I agree with that part. It's, if Bobby named the specific campaign, it wasn't just like...
0: What did I write here?
3: You wrote Got Milk.
0: I don't feel... I don't fight for them often, but I don't feel like that's the same.
1: Okay. You can have it.
3: Because, like,
7: yeah, it's not the same.
3: Got milk is specifically cow's milk. If you just say milk commercial, that could include all
1: kinds
3: of
1: things.
2: It was the 90s. There was no other milk alive. There was no other milk. Stop.
0: I'm going to take that point.
1: Okay.
0: Hopefully, I don't sound like a little B, but I feel like that was specific. All right, next up. I'm in. We do that again?
1: I'm in.
2: Oh, my goodness.
0: One more time. Amy's doing her finger. All right, 3 seconds. You have nothing? You're not writing anything down.
1: Write
3: I don't have
1: write
3: anything.
1: Something.
2: I write something.
0: What is your answer?
3: Pencil sharpener.
0: Lunchbox?
2: Cap gun.
3: A what?
2: Cap gun.
0: How do you feel about it?
1: I'm pretty good.
0: I feel
1: pretty good.
0: I feel a little better than pretty good, but I feel like 1, 2, 3. Disposable camera.
1: That's what I wrote down.
3: Oh, okay. That's what it is.
1: It's
3: what
1: the,
3: yeah.
2: Oh.
0: It's that.
1: Little Morgan.
3: Yeah. Okay. You did.
0: I'm not challenging you.
1: No, I just wanted to make sure people didn't think I was.
0: I wasn't challenging you. I trust you.
3: Disposable camera. That's it.
0: All right. Next up.
8: What's up? What's up?
3: Ugh.
0: What's stupid?
1: The details of this one.
3: Uh-huh.
1: Now I'm stressed about it.
2: Yeah, you better be.
1: And I normally wouldn't have been stressed
0: about it. What's the score, Mike?
7: Bobby and Eddie have 3. Amy and Lunchbox have 1.
0: Okay, so one of us are going to win. Don't be stressed.
1: Just relax.
0: Just relax. Let it happen. Play it again, please.
8: What's up? What's up?
1: All right, I'm in.
2: I think I got it wrong.
0: What do you have, Amy?
3: Bud.
1: You can't do that.
3: Bud beer.
0: Lunchbox?
3: I'm Budweiser. Man,
2: I put Budweiser.
0: Eddie, what do you have?
1: I have Bud Light.
0: I have Budweiser.
3: Okay, Steve, it could be Bud Light.
0: It could be Bud Light.
1: You told me to relax.
0: I know, I want you to relax. Ray, what is it?
7: I got Budweiser commercial.
3: Yeah.
0: Yes. That's it, right? I won? Five? Yay!
8: Unbelievable.
0: Oh!
1: I'm happy for you.
0: Thank you. Do you feel like I cheated with the Got Milk,
1: no,
0: though?
1: Because
0: I don't want there to be any sort of negative energy here.
1: I don't think you cheated. I mean, the judge. Mike's the judge. He called it the way he called it.
0: If I were the judge, I would have given me that, though.
1: Really?
0: Yeah, if it were like you two, I would have said you're more specific.
1: But then, to be fair, I got Budweiser wrong, so I lost anyway.
0: Okay. I'll take my victory.

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0: The grandpa that got chunked in the air by that bison is talking. He lived. I mean, what a stud. Because that guy got thrown and he was old. Two things. You might die just from being thrown. You also might die from just being old. But he got thrown way up there. And he said, and this is from CBS Mornings, saying he was trying to lure the bison away from his grandson.
1: McDaniel is recovering after surgery. And in a social media post, McDaniel wrote, "Thank you, everyone. I am okay," followed by a thumbs up emoji. We like to see that. McDaniel told CNN he tried to lure the bison away from his grandson. McDaniel also said he was grateful the situation was not worse.
0: Instead, a car honked at the bison. We didn't hear that because we didn't have the audio. Mm-hmm. We just saw the video. But they were still out messing around with that bison there. They were taking pictures of the bison. What we can learn here is wild animals move away. These kids that were petting the alligator yesterday or the day before, did you guys see that story?
2: No.
0: So obviously they were doing it for social media and they were petting the alligator.
2: Did the alligator bite them?
0: No, but like days before one had eaten somebody.
3: Oh my gosh. There you go.
0: So this is in Florida. A couple days ago, a swimmer was killed by one of these alligators. And so the TikTok person was like, "Come with us to pet alligators." I was like, it's a get ready for me.
3: Right.
0: Come with us. Come with me as we get ready. But they go and they called their summer Steve Irwin Summer. Now, the irony is, you know, he died.
3: He got
0: by an animal.
3: Stingrays.
0: Yeah. So one clip shows the young woman paddling on Silver Spring State Park in a small clear canoe when one of them puts their hand in the water, rubbing her hand along the alligator's back.
4: Oh. Idiots.
0: The clip was seen 21 million times.
2: Yeah, because that's crazy.
0: I mean, that's why they're doing it. But if you mess with animals and you get hurt or die, you shouldn't expect a lot of sympathy. If an animal comes out of the woods and you don't expect the animal, like going on a hike and a bear gets you, sympathy, a lot of sympathy. That is very unfortunate. If you're petting an alligator and an alligator bites you or eats you, I don't know that I'm going to go, "Oh, I can't believe it. How tragic."
3: Yeah. I hate to say it's like you.
0: Ugh. But nothing happened to them. And now here we are talking about it. So other people are going to do it.
3: Yeah.
0: So that bison won't be euthanized, by the way. Thank God.
2: Good.
0: That would have been terrible. And they killed that big, beautiful creature for doing nothing. He didn't want to have his picture taken. We all saw that.
3: Yeah, obviously.
0: Sometimes you just don't want to have your picture taken. And the grandpa that survived, he got thrown so high. The fact that he didn't come down on his neck or his head. He was also like a unit of a man. I think that probably helped as well. Mm-hmm. He's a big
3: like
0: dude.
3: Big in stature, mm-hmm. Yeah.
0: Yeah.
3: A unit of a man.
2: I've never heard that, but that sounds cool.
0: You never heard someone called a unit?
2: No.
3: Well, like other farts.
0: I don't know what you're watching.
2: Maybe.
0: All right, Morgan Wallen, you proof, Bobby Bone Show. Thank you guys for listening.

0: you can rent someone to come and barbecue with and for you. $65 a day. Rate's pretty low.
1: Oh, like if they come to do it with you, are they training you? Or
0: nah, it's not for a skill. It's just
1: like a buddy?
0: Yeah. This is how it works. This will eventually be some sort of prostitution. We turn everything into prostitution of some sort. But yeah, right now you can hire someone to barbecue with you if you're lonely. The unusual service has been gaining traction with dozens of ads.
1: Dozens of ads, like asking for it, or ads like...
0: Yeah.
2: Because people
0: people offering, and then people saying, accepting? Oh, yes, I'll come and barbecue with and for me.
1: Oh, I don't know. I think I'm with you. What does barbecue mean?
3: You're right.
0: Yeah. Yes. Even if the first couple of people had good intentions, it turns into prostitution real quick.
1: Yeah, they figured out a loophole.
0: They come to your house. I'm here to barbecue.
3: Where are your thongs?
1: I can't say what I have in my head.
0: It's twice. Amy's just perving out today.
1: Sorry. I just thought they might jump with hot dogs.
0: Oh, my God.
3: Amy.
4: Wow.
3: You went there?
0: What is happening right now?
1: That's what you barbecue.
0: What did you watch last night?
1: Nothing.
0: He did Rivalry?
1: No.
0: You in?
1: What? No, I don't have a desire to watch that.
0: Okay. There is a new phone from Samsung. It's a foldable. These foldable phones are the coolest things because it's a flip phone, but then you flip it up and it's got a massive screen. How do you even fold a screen? Like, that to me is crazy. And I saw the exclusive trailer. There's a Samsung brand new generation foldable, new foldable shape, reinforcing their foldable superiority with the eighth generation of foldable devices. Dang, they've done that many. These phones look awesome. And also, as a Spider-Man, there's another Spider-Man coming out, Mike.
5: Oh, yeah.
0: You looking forward to this one?
5: Yeah, I bought my tickets like a month ago.
0: Oh, it's that good.
5: Yeah, one of my most anticipated movies of the year.
0: Who's the Spider-Man?
5: Tom Holland. He's great.
0: Did you guys see where he tried to message the soccer player Holland and Holland didn't message him back? I ghosted him?
1: No.
3: No, but that's funny.
0: Yeah. Look that story up. I get all the Spider-Men mixed up, though. And there's Tobey Maguire. There's Tom Holland. There's the other guy that's kind of the middle of those two.
3: Garfield.
0: Andrew Garfield.
3: Yeah. Right?
0: Yeah, it had to be Tom Holland because he's Zendaya's guy, right?
3: Look, they're married, right?
0: Now they are, yeah.
3: Yeah, that's crazy.
0: Yeah. It's that good, huh? The new Spider-Man?
5: Oh, yeah.
0: I haven't watched really them since Tobey Maguire. I've watched Spider-Man. Like Peterman from Seinfeld. I watched Spider-Man in Avengers.
5: Yeah, he's good in that.
0: That's him, right?
5: Yeah.
0: Tom Holland? Is that, you see the story about the soccer player?
5: Yeah, that was him.
0: So a brand new shape is coming. Reserve the next Galaxy on Samsung.com today. And Spider-Man Brand New Day is exclusively in theaters July 31st. Did you feel like if you didn't get tickets to that, you wouldn't get tickets to that for a while?
5: I got
0: to
5: get my seat.
0: Is it because you wanted a good seat or maybe no seat?
5: I mean, the time I want and the seat I want, you got to get them early.
0: Yeah, we're going to watch Odyssey.
3: Mm.
0: Yeah, Friday. Told you guys that.
1: 3 hours.
0: That's what I told my wife yesterday. I said, hey, you know that movie's 3 hours. She's like, okay, cool.
3: No problem.
0: I was like,
1: you're like, happy anniversary.
0: All right. I'm glad I picked the earlier one then, since it's going to last with previews and everything. It's going to be a 3 hour and 40 minute movie, right?
5: Nah. Yeah, I guess total from the start time.
0: Because I have to get there at the start time because I feel like if I don't, I'll be late to the movie.
5: Yeah, then credits are 7 minutes, so you can take off 7 minutes.
3: You're not staying for credits, right?
0: No, but he's saying you can pull it off the total time.
3: Oh, got it.
0: Yeah. So, all right, Spider-Man is coming out July 31st. So that's not this weekend or next, but the one after that?
5: Yeah, and The Punisher's in it.
0: Oh, I love The Punisher. That's one of my favorites. He's not in Avengers, though, is he?
5: No. Probably will eventually.
0: John Bernthal's awesome.
5: He's great.
0: Yeah, check out the new phone. And check out Spider-Man Brand New Day. All right, there you go.
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2: 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The huge skeleton is already out. And along those lines, we have the fall forecast for you from the Old Farmer's Almanac. 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So Western Montana, we are looking for cooler than normal temperatures and wetter than normal. 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

0: did say, all right, thumbs up, we're going daylight savings time. I think this might be one of those instances where we need smart people to protect us from being dumb. Because I'm someone who goes, man, let's just commit to daylight savings time because it stays lighter, darker. Because we all know I like to play in the cul-de-sac late at night.
1: Right.
0: Before the streetlights come on.
2: Right.
1: Of course.
0: But I did a lot of research last night. The science community says we should not go to permanent daylight savings time for a couple of reasons. One, we will not sleep as well. Our bodies do not line up with the times whenever it's later, lighter later and darker earlier. Secondly, in the winter, it's going to be so dark all through the morning and some places not getting light until 9 a.m.
2: Whoa.
0: Where you got kids at bus stops, you got driving basically at night in the morning. So science says not the best idea. Normal dum-dums like us go, awesome idea because I like light later. So this might be one of those instances where we need smart people to save us from ourselves because I'm totally down for daylight savings time all the time.
1: Yeah, I have never taken into consideration these other things you're mentioning.
0: They tried this in the 70s and they flipped it in 10 months.
1: Really?
0: Mm-hmm.
1: I didn't know that part either.
0: So I've been very vocal about why we flipping times. It seems now there was a reason.
1: Yeah.
0: Interesting. I've never quite dug in. And I spent probably 20 minutes last night, one, reading what the House said and what happens next. It may not even pass the Senate. Then secondly, I was reading a lot of people in the science community writing articles about why this is not good for our bodies. So take that for what it is. It's still got to go through the Senate.
1: Did it barely pass or?
0: No, it passed pretty, I don't have the numbers, but it was like 180 to 70 or something like that.
1: Okay. Well, so they're just not taking into consideration.
0: No, it's just things. A very populist thing.
1: Okay.
0: And right now, nothing like distraction from the things that really suck. Like we're about to have oil prices go back up because what's happening in Iran. So why don't we pass a bill that's, hey, let's do daylight savings time because people like that and they'll talk about that for a minute.
1: Okay.
0: That's why I think. Because everything else kind of sucks right now.
1: Mm-hmm.
0: But I think we need the smart people to protect us from ourselves here, if that's the case. It passed, here's the actual numbers, 308 to 117. Now, it's still got to go to the Senate, but I don't know. I still feel like daylight's good and fun later. I'm still, even though I say that, like, protect us. You got to protect me from me because it sounds awesome.
1: Yeah.
0: But that's what's up. I don't really know how to feel because it does sound fun. But you got kids that, if they're riding the bus, you got people driving to work, complete darkness. You got our bodies not lining up. It's still daylight late. We're trying to go to sleep and it's still light.
1: I mean,
0: 9 p.m.
1: I've always wanted it to happen, but I don't want it to happen because of a distraction.
0: Well, also what I don't want to happen is all the states to do their own thing because they can.
1: Well, Arizona doesn't have it.
0: And that's great, but that's one state. I think maybe Vegas sometimes doesn't flip. Nevada.
2: Yeah. Nevada, yeah.
0: I think they don't have time. They don't have clocks there. And that may not even be true either. But if every state starts to be different, then it's hard to keep up with.
2: Right.
0: It's not so hard to go, Arizona rocks, they have their own thing. But if Iowa's different, then Florida's different, then Arkansas's different.
1: Right, you like never know what time it is when you're going.
0: So it's not even all of Arizona. It's Hawaii and most of Arizona.
1: Oh, it's just most?
0: Mm-hmm.
2: So I wonder what they're saying about it. Like, is their sleep bad? You know, like, are their kids getting...
0: I didn't ask anybody in Arizona.
2: I feel like they should speak up because they've been doing
0: it. They committed to it a long time ago, and I'm not sure because there are two versions as well. You can do permanent standard time or permanent daylight savings. And daylight savings is the one that rocks.
2: Okay.
0: Because we get to play golf later, work out in the driveway
2: That's
0: later.
2: That's the daylight
1: later.
2: You like
1: to stay up later.
0: Yeah. Rocks. Save us from ourselves, please. That's it. Taylor Swift now. I knew it. I knew you. Bobby Bones Show. Thank you guys for listening.

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1: 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Lunchbox has it coming up next here in our segment called Tell Me Something Good.
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3: Tell me something good.
4: Jacob Allmendinger is 21 years old from England. He has $13,000 in his bank account, trying to save up to buy a house. They announced World Cup in the United States and Mexico, and he looks at his 80-year-old grandpa in the eye and says, "You know what? I'm spending all the money I got. We're going to the World Cup to watch England." So he flies to America, goes to Mexico, watches England twice in person, spent all his money, and people online love the story so much. One company said, "You know what? If England beats Panama by 2 goals, we're going to reimburse you for your whole trip." And they did it. And he woke up the next morning to $13,000 back in his bank account.
5: That's crazy.
6: What?
7: That's a weird, hey, we'll do this
6: yeah,
7: if.
6: Yeah, like, 2 goals.
5: Surely if they didn't reach the 2 goals, they'd be like, all right, just kidding. We're going to pay you anyway.
7: Was it DraftKings?
8: Also, did the grandpa like soccer?
4: Oh, yeah, he loves soccer. He's a big soccer fan, and it was just like the 21-year-old's like, man, this is a once-in-a-lifetime opportunity to spend time with my grandpa, do something really cool. He's 80, and he said the best part is just the memories we've made.
7: Mm. And 13,000 backs, that's 2 goals from England over Panama. All right, there you go. That's what it's all about.
1: That was Tell Me Something Good.

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2: 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So if you missed it, go check out the Bobby Bones Show podcast. It is up. 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
1: I do like to be, for lack of a better word, disruptive, you know, like, and do things that are maybe a little harder to sell or maybe different enough.
2: Yeah, why would you do that? Do you ever pick one that you think will be, yeah, this one sounds like a traditional radio single? Because you do constantly put out songs that go number one that don't sound like other songs that have gone number one.
1: Well, I think that's the only thing that you can have to differentiate yourself from something that sounds like everything else.
3: Yeah. The Bobby Bones Show.

0: I've been home after a night out, like, we should stop at McDonald's, get something to eat. So they pull in the drive-thru, and they're waiting behind a car. Passenger finally gets out, goes up to the car in front of them. Bam! Slaps the guy across the face, says, "You need to hurry up and order. I'm hungry." So police were called, and she was arrested for assault.
1: Wow.
2: Dangerous to walk up to any car. Because, I don't know. What state? New York? They don't have many guns there. Maybe not as dangerous. New York, I'm probably slapping somebody. Yeah.
3: You're safe.
2: Yeah, New York. It's not open carry, free carry. Everybody gets a free gun, you know. Still crazy. Okay.
0: I'm Lunchbox. That's your Bonehead Story of the Day.
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0: Hello, Bobby Bones. I've been married 11 years. I love my husband. I have no interest in cheating. But every once in a while, when my friends and I go out to a bar or restaurant, I take off my wedding ring. I don't flirt. I don't give him my number. I don't accept free drinks. I don't lead anyone on. I just enjoy the compliments and attention. It makes me feel attractive again in a way that I haven't felt in a long time. My husband has no idea I do this. I think he'd be hurt if he knew. So my question is taking off my wedding ring just to get hit on considered cheating? Is it harmless? Signed, Miss Invisible. So it's not considered cheating, but it's also not harmless. I think where the conversation needs to happen is between you and your husband, and that you don't feel desired anymore. I think that's why you're wanting to do this. I think it's a symptom of the actual problem, which is at home, you're not getting the attention that you probably need. It sounds like you for sure need. So this is not healthy. I would not continue this behavior, but it's not cheating. And if he were to catch you, he'd be mad.
1: Yeah, isn't that one of her questions? Like, if he knew about this, would he be?
0: He'd be so irritated.
2: Yeah.
0: And then you would have to eventually get to the conversation. Well, I do it because I don't feel like at home I'm desired.
1: Mm-hmm.
0: So I think the question is, how do I fix this? And how I would say to fix it is to let your husband know. He may not know you feel this way. And if he doesn't know, how can he do a better job? A lot of times we will assign blame on someone and go, man, they're not giving me this. They're not allowing me to do this. And they don't even know how you feel because of what they're doing.
1: Exactly. If you do not express what you're feeling, you have to share that with your partner. And then they have the opportunity to fix it. Then if they choose not to, then you have another decision to make.
0: We're not victim blaming here. We're just saying if you don't share the problem, he may not even know there is a problem.
1: Mm-hmm.
0: And this may be something that has grown over time and he doesn't know. But I definitely would not be out at a bar taking your ring off so you can get free drinks or just
1: or
0: the
1: attention.
0: Compliments. Or,
1: yeah.
0: Mm.
3: Do you tell him that you've been doing that because she's not feeling the love from him?
0: You can.
3: Oh. Because, I mean, I think that will send the message. Like, I've been doing this because I don't feel wanted by you.
0: I don't think I would lead with that.
4: No.
0: I would go, hey, here's how I feel, and this is why I feel this way. And I think if it elevates to a point, you could go, it's gotten to the point where it feels so unhealthy that I've been doing this.
1: Yeah. And where I think, you know, a better place to start before you resort to that method would be communication.
0: So you got to share, because it's hard to be mad at somebody whenever they don't know what they're doing to create that. And then again, like he says, if he doesn't react or respond in a way that is healthy, then you have to make other decisions.
1: Yep.
0: Maybe you go a little further next time.
1: Well, then
3: what's that?
0: Yeah, I need to say. Now, you got to tell your husband. He may not even know. Good luck. That's a real thing. Thanks for emailing us. All right, close it up.

0: Chesney revealed which hit song he almost retired from his live shows.
1: We do Tractor every now and then.
2: Just
1: you know,
2: so
1: there's
2: you
1: a moment that I got really sick of Tractor. Like, I just, like, well, if I don't have to sing Tractor anymore, it's not going to hurt my feelings. But then Megan Maroney comes out on the road with us. She's out there for a couple weekends, and she goes, why are you not doing Tractor? I want to hear Tractor. She goes, everybody out there wants to hear Tractor. I want to hear Tractor. I said, okay, well, you're about to come up and sing it with me. And she goes, deal. And then I did it, and she was right.
3: Yeah.
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rumors are true, we might be getting the prequel of all prequels for Yellowstone. Details in less than 10 minutes.

0: That's George Burge with Luke Bryan. It's Ride, Ride, Ride. My name is Jess. I'm on the job with you. Okay, if what we're seeing online is true, we're about to get a serious prequel for Yellowstone. Now, we've already had a few. We've had 1883. We've had 1923. Rumors of others that could be happening as well. Other decades, if you will. But what we're seeing online is that Taylor Sheridan is reportedly working on a new show that will start filming in Scotland next month called The Laird. Now, if you know anything about the Dutton family, and if you've seen any of the prequels, you know that there is a Scottish line that runs through the Dutton lineage. Like, that's their roots, right? So this could be the prequel of all prequels. Find out more on our app.
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2: I'm Dennis Bragg. Grizzly bear management in Montana, Idaho, and Wyoming could soon look very different as federal officials propose handing more control back to the states. In a joint announcement yesterday in Gallatin County, Montana Governor Greg Gianforte, his colleagues in Idaho and Wyoming, Interior Secretary Doug Burgum, and the governors are revealing a proposed rule change from the U.S. Fish and Wildlife Service. The new rule would grant state agencies much more flexibility in managing grizzly bears in regions where the population has reached or exceeded federal recovery benchmarks, specifically the Greater Yellowstone and Northern Continental Divide ecosystems. Governor Greg Gianforte hailed the bears' growing numbers as a historic conservation success. However, he noted that with populations now exceeding 2,000 in the lower 48, conflicts with ranchers, farmers, and residents have sharply increased.
3: With farmers, ranchers, recreationalists, and residents,
2: hunting would not be a tool for management. This is the Montana State News Network.
4: Hi, I'm Attorney General Austin Knutson. When you see emergency lights on the side of the road, slow down and move over. It's dangerous for first responders to help motorists on the side of the road while cars are buzzing by at 80 miles an hour. In Montana, when you see emergency lights on the side of the road, you must slow down and move.

0: move over, or face a fine or even jail time. It's the law. When you see someone pulled over, slow down and move over. Sponsored by the Montana Department of Justice.
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0: storms as well, as temperatures warm again, reaching 85 to 90 degrees. Unsettled weather continues Thursday and Friday, and unfortunately, the trend is back to hotter temperatures again compared to yesterday. Highs Friday could peak just under 100 degrees, and in the mid-90s Saturday. That and a 30 to 40% chance of rain showers.
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1: Tomorrow morning, we'll play a round of the Bobby Feud. Top 10 things we secretly judge others for. 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

Little girl. Well, it sounds like Kane Brown might have a little trouble on his hands with his daughter Kingsley. She's apparently very interested in her dad's tattoos, and, well, she wants some.

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This is going to sound strange when I ask it, but it'll make sense in less than 10 minutes when we break it all down. What does country music smell like? We'll chat more in less than 10 minutes.

0: O'Brien was a guest on Taste of Country Nights not too long ago. That is country and she knows it. Hey, it's Jess keeping you company. And he was asked an interesting question by our own Evan Paul. What does country music smell like? Now we know what country music sounds like. We know what country music makes us feel. But what would it smell like? Maybe leather and I don't know, farmland. Well, according to Luke Bryan, it smells like a perm in a salon. And funnel cake. I kind of love that. Give me your thoughts on our app. What does country music smell like?
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3: Dennis Bragg with your latest weather. A 20% chance of showers and thunderstorms again this afternoon after sunny skies early. Some of those could be thunderstorms as well as temperatures warm again, reaching 85 to 90 degrees. Unsettled weather continues Thursday and Friday, and unfortunately, the trend is back to hotter temperatures again compared to yesterday. Highs Friday could peak just under 100 degrees and in the mid-90s Saturday. That and a 30 to 40% chance of rain showers.
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And that's when I realized that she was every cowboy's dream come true.

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1: The 2026 Grizzly football schedule is complete. What's going on, friends? It's Ace. We already knew the opponents. We knew which days. We knew where they were playing. But now we have all kickoff times for every game this year. Four night games is one of the highlights. And then, of course, Montana versus Montana State in the Brawl of the Wild. That'll be a high noon kick later in the season. Check out the full schedule on our website and mobile app. Also, future scheduling for Grizzly football. They just put someone on the 2027 schedule.

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1: Last night's Major League Baseball All-Star Game, it was very one-sided. The American League shuts out the National League 4-0. The AL put up 3 runs in the first, and the National League lineup just couldn't get going. They struck out a record 15 times, most ever in an All-Star Game. Major League Baseball news, the Milwaukee Brewers and Houston Astros are finalizing a trade that will send Lance McCullers Jr. to Milwaukee. McCullers, 32 years old, has had a struggle over the last 2 years. He has a 6.5 ERA this year through 55 and a third innings. He also missed back-to-back years in 2023 and 2024. The regular season restarts tomorrow with one game, the Mets and Phillies in a makeup game, and then on Friday, we're back to regular action.
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Haley are not expecting another baby, even though they did post that weird thing with the blue door and they said, who's there? Kaylee's like, I didn't think this through. Ella Langley and Morgan Wallen on Now I Can't Love You Anymore.

When it comes to country music, there are quite a few songs out there that are very romantic, very lovey-dovey. What song comes to mind when I say that? Romantic country songs. Give me your thoughts on our app. We'll chat more in less than 10. Here's Lady A. It's Downtown.

0: pretty romantic one from Lainey Wilson, wouldn't you agree? Phone, keys, wallet. Hey, it's Jess on your lunch hour. And when it comes to romantic songs, I asked you to share with me on our app the ones that come to mind first. And we got some great responses, like Always On My Mind from Willie Nelson, When You Say Nothing At All, Keith Whitley, Carrying Your Love With Me, George Strait. Of course, that has to be on this list. What about Faith Hill's Breathe? These are the responses that we've already gotten on our app. Keep these coming in. The most romantic country songs out there. Let me know on our app. Just tap the message us button. And of course, if you don't have the app, now's a great time to get it downloaded. It's free.
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2: I'm Dennis Bragg. The legal fight over road construction in the Bitterroot National Forest reaching a major turning point this week. Judge Dana Christensen issuing a final order striking down the road density provisions of the Forest Service's Amendment 40. The decision effectively restores previous stricter limits on road building in the area. The court found that federal agencies failed to adequately evaluate how new roads and increased motorized use could impact the habitats of threatened species, specifically grizzly bears and bull trout. Earth Justice, the legal team representing conservation groups in the suit, is praising the ruling, as you might expect. Attorney Maxine Sugarman says the decision gives those iconic species a fighting chance for survival, preventing any harmful new road construction in the Bitterroot National Forest in the immediate future. This is the Montana State News Network.
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3: 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It's the law. 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
3: Dennis Bragg with your latest weather. A 20% chance of showers and thunderstorms again this afternoon after sunny skies early. Some of those could be thunderstorms as well as temperatures warm again, reaching 85 to 90 degrees. Unsettled weather continues Thursday and Friday, and unfortunately, the trend is back to hotter temperatures again compared to yesterday. Highs Friday could peak just under 100 degrees and in the mid-90s Saturday. That and a 30 to 40% chance of rain showers.
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We were just talking about romantic country songs. How could this one not be on that list? Luke Combs is here now. 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
1: Tomorrow morning, we'll play a round of the Bobby Feud. Top 10 things we secretly judge others for. 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

Since you've got a little time on your hands during this lunch hour, open up our app, get in to win $500 in a Visa gift card. It's in the trending bar. 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Ella Langley is here. It's a new country called Love and Life Again.

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1: All right, I know it's a little early to start looking ahead to fall, but Costco selling Halloween costumes and Halloween decorations. The huge skeleton is already out. And along those lines, we have the fall forecast for you from the Old Farmer's Almanac. And it looks like it's a tale of two Montanas like it normally is. So Western Montana, we are looking for cooler than normal temperatures and wetter than normal. We have the full details for you on the app.
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0: John Morgan, it's Kid Myself. It is Jess. I'm on the job with you. So season one of Dutton Ranch, what would you give it out of 10? With one being the worst and 10 being the best, would you give it like an 8 or a 9? It was pretty good, right? Well, season two is going to be even better, and it's simply because we're going to have more Taylor Sheridan. So he was involved in the first season, but he wasn't that involved. According to Kelly Riley, they didn't see him a lot. He wasn't really, you know, present in the making of that show. But season two, he is going to be there. And any of the characters that felt like they were a little lost in season one, they're going to be dialed in for season two. So,
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this right here, this is all we want to do. 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
1: Tomorrow morning, we'll play a round of the Bobby Feud, top 10 things we secretly judge others for. 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

If you could put any four artists on a song together, who would you choose? 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

0: In Elmo, Native American culture takes center stage with the official launch of the annual Standing Arrow Powwow, which gets underway this weekend. 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

Sarah's going to be a grandmother this year, which is so exciting. 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And they've got a baby boy on the way. They just had the baby shower recently. 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

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That's the feeling we're trying to create each and every day for you. Here's Chris Young, it's Famous Friends.

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1: You know, I gotta admit, we are seeing more and more country artists these days step away from the spotlight to take care of themselves, to take care of their family, to make sure that they're good before getting out there and chasing and hustling, you know? Another artist has done that. We'll talk more in less than 10.

0: That is Zach Top with South of Sanity. It's Jess on the job with you, and we know that Justin Moore is back. Back out on the road, back out on stage. He took a break, canceling and postponing a good chunk of shows because he said he needed to take care of himself, prioritize his health. He said it was going to be the best for himself and his family. And now we know exactly what he was talking about when he initially took that break. He needed to get sober. He needed to stop drinking. And he said that he is feeling so much better now after multiple weeks of being away and getting himself on the right path. He said he wants to help others in the future. But most importantly, he just wants to set a...
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4: 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Can you name them? 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

Luke Bryan, no stranger to Las Vegas residencies. We're hearing now that Taylor Swift might be doing that in the future. Maybe Vegas, maybe New York. I mean, if she's looking to start a family, that's the most consistent way you can do shows.

0: 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Has that even happened here in Montana? I don't know. 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We found out Montana actually had the best credit score in the nation. Still, though, we're a little more stressed than the average bear. 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
7: Last night's Major League Baseball All-Star Game, it was very one-sided. The American League shuts out the National League 4-0. The AL put up 3 runs in the first, and the National League lineup just couldn't get going. They struck out a record 15 times, most ever in an All-Star Game. Major League Baseball news, the Milwaukee Brewers and Houston Astros are finalizing a trade that will send Lance McCullers Jr. to Milwaukee. McCullers, 32 years old, has had a struggle over the last 2 years. He has a 6.5 ERA this year through 55 and a third innings. He also missed back-to-back years in 2023 and 2024. The regular season restarts tomorrow with one game, the Mets and Phillies in a makeup game, and then on Friday, we're back to regular action.
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Well, congratulations are in order for Alan Jackson. His fifth grandchild has arrived. His name is Samuel Hudson Carrington. He was born July 9th to Alan's daughter, Danny, and her husband, Sam.

Hey, it's Chrissy. Thanks for hanging out with me today. It is National Hot Dog Day. It got me thinking, what's the one thing you have to have on your hot dog? Or what's the most unusual thing you put on your dog? Leave them on our app, and we'll chat about them in two songs.

0: Hey, it's Chrissy, and in honor of National Hot Dog Day, I asked, what's your go-to topping on your hot dog or the most unusual thing you put on it? I have to say, I'm simple, and somebody might think this is weird or just for kids, but I do put ketchup on my hot dog, but I also put a little bit of Grey Poupon mustard on there. Let me tell you something, that little kick of spice with the ketchup, delicious. Hannah said she loves putting raw onions and mustard on hers. Dan told me that he has to have mustard and meat sauce. Kara said sauerkraut. All right, these are good so far. I want to know the unusual ones too. Share those on our app.
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2: Montana Fish, Wildlife, and Parks Director Christy Clark says the state is ready to take over more specific management of grizzly bear populations in the Northern Rockies as federal officials attempt to shift that operational responsibility to the states while still keeping the bears on the endangered species list. During a press conference in Gallatin County yesterday, Interior Secretary Doug Burgum says the U.S. Fish and Wildlife Service is proposing a rule change that would grant Montana Fish, Wildlife, and Parks direct authority over bears in areas where populations are thriving. Specifically, that would be the Northern Continental Divide and Greater Yellowstone ecosystems. While the bears remain federally protected under the Endangered Species Act, the new framework would give the state much more flexibility to manage the growing number of conflicts between bears, agricultural operations, and local residents. It doesn't include hunting as a management tool. You can read more about that story on our website. This is the Montana State News Network.
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1: Tomorrow morning, we'll play a round of the Bobby feud. Top 10 things we secretly judge others for. Can you name them tomorrow morning on the Bobby Bone Show? So

Hey, it's Chrissy, and I asked you, what do you put on your hot dog? Samantha said she has to have ketchup and cheese sauce. Mike told me on our app that he makes gourmet dogs with cold barbecue pork on top. That sounds amazing. 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
1: All right, I know it's a little early to start looking ahead to fall, but Costco selling Halloween costumes and Halloween decorations. The huge skeleton is already out. And along those lines, we have the fall forecast for you from the Old Farmer's Almanac. And it looks like it's a tale of two Montanas like it normally is. So Western Montana, we are looking for cooler than normal temperatures and wetter than normal. We have the full details for you on the app.
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2: Last night's Major League Baseball All-Star Game, it was very one-sided. The American League shuts out the National League 4-0. The AL put up 3 runs in the first, and the National League lineup just couldn't get going. They struck out a record 15 times, most ever in an All-Star Game. Major League Baseball news, the Milwaukee Brewers and Houston Astros are finalizing a trade that will send Lance McCullers Jr. to Milwaukee. McCullers, 32 years old, has had a struggle over the last 2 years. He has a 6.5 ERA this year through 55 and a third innings. He also missed back-to-back years in 2023 and 2024. The regular season restarts tomorrow with one game, the Mets and Phillies in a makeup game, and then on Friday, we're back to regular action.

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Luke Bryan going to be 50 on Friday. Want to send this one out to Jeff, who's also turning 50. But today, happy birthday, Jeff. And thanks for having us on. 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

It's Chrissy. Luke Combs had his guitar string snap while doing his first song while he's overseas in Amsterdam over the weekend. But like a pro, he went on until he got a new one. Here's his latest, Be By You.

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0: That is the latest from Kenny Chesney. It's Carry On. Hey, it's Chrissy. I had a friend who went to the Sphere over the weekend for Kenny Chesney's last show there. She said it was the most incredible concert she has ever been to. She can't even put it in words how good it was. She said her pictures and videos don't do it justice. And now she said every time she goes to like a regular concert, she's going to be underwhelmed. I guess that's what it does to you. You know, I wouldn't be surprised if Kenny Chesney was back for a third go around at the Sphere. That's how much fun he's having doing it. And everyone I've talked to said that it's just a spirit.
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well as temperatures warm again, reaching 85 to 90 degrees. Unsettled weather continues Thursday and Friday, and unfortunately, the trend is back to hotter temperatures again compared to yesterday. Highs Friday could peak just under 100 degrees, and in the mid-90s Saturday. That and a 30 to 40% chance of rain showers.

I asked you for your favorite or unusual hot dog toppings. Lauren said she loads hers up with mac and cheese and crushed Doritos. That's interesting. Tom told me he's basic, mustard and dill relish, not sweet. And Jenna says she doesn't put anything on her hot dog but loves it burnt on the grill. Thanks for sharing.

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1: Tomorrow morning, we'll play a round of the Bobby Feud. Top 10 things we secretly judge others for. 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

It's Chrissy with your drive home and more hot dog toppings. Carl told me that he marinates his hot dogs in barbecue sauce, pokes holes in them, and lets them sit for hours. That is so interesting to me. He said they don't need any toppings after that. I think you might be right. Here's the latest from Riley Green.

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1: It was another Take Me Home Tuesday at the radio stations with the Humane Society of Western Montana. 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And the Garden City softball team, made up of girls in the age 11 to 12 division, off to the Northwest Regional Tournament in California this weekend. 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

0: It is officially the drive home with me, Chrissy. Thanks for having me on. Here's Jordan Davis for Elena heading to dance class with her daughter, Maisie.
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0: That's Taylor Swift. I knew it. I knew you from Toy Story 5. 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
2: I'm Dennis Bragg. Two of Montana's major healthcare organizations are looking to team up. St. Peter's Health in Helena and Billings Clinic Logan Health announced that they're exploring a new partnership to strengthen and expand local medical services yesterday. Leaders from both organizations emphasize that they're not pursuing a merger or an acquisition. Instead, the early discussions are focused on collaborating to share clinical expertise, develop workforce strategies, and improve overall operational efficiency. St. Peter's CEO Wade Johnson says partnering is essential for improving access to healthcare when clinical resources are limited across the state. The two health systems are now preparing a formal letter of intent to define their goals. The assessment process is expected to take about 6 to 9 months, with more updates and opportunities for community input expected along the way. This is the Montana State News Network.
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1: Hello, friends. Dennis Bragg here on the cusp of another busy weekend here in western Montana. Don't miss this event, though. In Elmo, Native American culture takes center stage with the official launch of the annual Standing Arrow Powwow, which gets underway this weekend. The multi-day community celebration opens its gates on Skookum Drive there with traditional tribal assemblies, competitive drumming, authentic arts and crafts, and dance ceremonies that begins on Thursday at noon.
0: Turn it on. 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